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3: Partly cloudy and 16 today. Hi there, it's Nicole in the newsroom. Families across Geelong and the Surf Coast will find out this afternoon whether to make other plans for their kids on Thursday. Teachers are voting on a revised pay offer from the government. The voting closes at 1 p.m. Teachers are threatening a 24-hour walkout in their push for a better pay deal. Canberra has yet to announce whether to extend the fuel excise reduction. The 16-cent-a-litre discount is due to end on August 2nd, but a worsening crisis in the Middle East is pushing up petrol prices.
4: I'm not going to get ahead of decisions made by the Cabinet.
3: That's Defence Industry Minister Pat Conroy on the ABC. A 28-year-old man is facing drug trafficking charges, with police allegedly seizing $100,000 worth of cocaine in Brighton East. The drugs and $45,000 in cash found in police raids following a month-long investigation. Local footballers and netballers are set to wear blue armbands this weekend for Road Safety Round. It's an initiative between the Geelong-based TAC and AFL Victoria. The TAC's Tracy Slatter says it's about starting discussions.
5: Road Safety Round brings the football and netball community together for a cause that matters to every one of us, because every person deserves to get home safely.
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3: Geelong's Max Holmes says he's hoping to play again in 2026. Holmes had surgery on his fractured ankle after suffering the injury in the win over the Saints. He says he's mentally focused on returning this year.
6: I don't know, because it's kind of one that could go really well and be a bit quicker, or it can take a while just because of the soreness. 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
3: The Socceroos have fallen one place on the FIFA World Rankings. They've been ranked 28th in the world. That's despite reaching the knockout stage at the World Cup.
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3: Partly cloudy and 16 today, showers and 16 tomorrow. Right now, it's 9 degrees.
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0: Bay 93.9, Matchbox 20 and Unwell. Many thought Robbie Williams was unwell yesterday after a white substance fell onto his microphone during a World Cup interview. Robbie had to set the record straight.
1: Just like to apologise for the object that fell onto the microphone yesterday. It was deeply unprofessional. People worried about me, but it's okay because I had several more.
0: He pokes his tongue out at the end to reveal a Nicorette breath mint. Well, you can never say Robbie's not entertaining. Bay 93.9.

0: Bay 93.9. Another nice day around Geelong, the Ballerine and the Surf Coast. Bit of cloud about, going for a top of 16, the Savo. And excited for this, 175th anniversary preparations are underway for the Geelong Botanic Gardens. Such an incredible milestone, which will be happening later on this year.
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0: With little Patty in the house, we've got the heater on more than ever, particularly overnight, so I'm pretty nervous to get our next bill. Good morning, Greg. I think I need to see you and the team and fix myself up with some heating, because unfortunately, I can't win at this beautiful prize, the Renai Electric Fireplace in a great cabinet valued at almost 7K. Let's see if we can get you into the draw. Our time machine taking us back to 1932, to the opening of a world-famous local road. Now, this road begins near Geelong. Is it A, Hume Highway, B, Great Ocean Road, or C, Pacific Highway? 52299939. If you think you know, let's pivot back in time. Thank you, Pivot Stove and Heating, keeping Geelong homes warm for 150 years. Bay 93.9.

0: by 93.9 Kiss, and I Was Made for Loving You, part of the music to have you feeling good. Some sun and light cloud about at the moment as we go towards a top of 16 around Geelong, the Ballerine and the Surf Coast, the Savo, although things are still pretty chilly overnight.
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1: All thanks to Pivot Stove and Heating, proudly keeping Geelong homes warm for 150 years.
0: An overnight low of just 9 tonight, so let's fire up the time machine with Anthony from the Ballerine. Anthony, we are going back to 1932, the opening of a world-famous local road that begins near Geelong. Is it A, the Hume Highway, B, the Great Ocean Road, or C, the Pacific Highway?
3: I wasn't around in 1932, but I reckon the Great Ocean Road would probably be it.
0: I wasn't around either, mate, but yes, the Great Ocean Road is correct. Congratulations. You are into the draw for this magnificent heater. What's the heating setup like at your place at the moment?
3: Not too bad, but, you know, winter, it seems to be getting worse. So I could do with every little bit of help I could get.
0: Absolutely, mate. Well, congrats. Look forward to you joining us at Pivot Stove and Heating. And you stay there, I'll grab some details from you.
3: Thanks very much.
0: Cheers, Anthony. Pivot Stove and Heating, keeping Geelong homes warm for 150 years. Rowan will give you another chance to get yourself into the draw when we pivot back in time. Bay 93.9.
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0: Bay 93.9, Belinda Carlisle and Heaven is a Place on Earth, playing music to have you feeling good around Geelong, the Ballerine and the Surf Coast. And we'll get back into it next. Up shortly, the latest from the Bay 93.9 local newsroom. And Premier Jacinta Allan has apologised to athletes that the Commonwealth Games is not happening. Of course, a few events were meant to be staged in Geelong. More info in a moment. Coming your way after 11, the Spin Doctors. Also, get to Laura Branigan. Plus, we'll get to a song that was written by one of the members of the New Radicals and Sophie Ellis-Bextor. Hear it soon. 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
18: Partly cloudy and 16 today. Hi there, it's Nicole in the newsroom. Windermere Mayor Preet Singh has resigned effective immediately. Council confirming the news on social media this morning. He's to stay on as a councillor. Councillor Singh came under pressure to step aside after providing a character reference for a convicted child sex offender before he was elected. Geelong's teachers are voting on the latest pay offer from Spring Street that it hopes will avert Thursday's school walkout. Voting closes at 1 p.m. with a result to be announced later this afternoon. Families, though, have been warned to have a backup plan for Thursday. Doctors say a Brisbane mum and her newborn identical quadruplets are making good progress. The baby is born 12 weeks early and Dr. Alexa Bendel from the Royal Brisbane Women's say they're all doing well.
19: They are 28 weeks, so that is still very preterm. So they have a road ahead of them and they do need a lot of care, but they are doing very well. So we are so incredibly privileged to be a part of this journey.
18: Police in the UK have formally charged a 28-year-old man with the murder of a former MP. Investigators yet to relieve a motive for the murder of Anne Widdecombe earlier this month.
20: Given Anne Widdecombe's profile and the targeted nature of the attack, determining the motivation, including any possible political motivation, remains an active avenue of investigation for our detectives.
18: That's Britain's head of counter-terrorism policing, Lawrence Taylor.
4: Considering reliable in-home care? Talk to Giovanni and Giselle at DaVita.
18: Sam Mitchell wants forward Mitch Lewis to stay on at Hawthorn. The Hawks coach telling Fox Footy he hasn't had to be part of the pitch to stay just yet.
21: I'll be honest, I don't get involved in the nitty-gritty details. All I know is, do you need my help? Do I need to get involved here? And they say yes or no.
18: Aussie Golf is looking to sign up Open winner Ryan Fox for the big-name events later this year. The Kiwi is being chased for the Australian PGA and the Australian Open, being played in November and December.
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22: Good morning, Liam Robertson from Surfing Victoria here with your morning surf report. Another day of small clean waves across the coastline. We've got winds from that northwest direction, so most beaches and reefs are clean across the entire coastline this morning. We've got small waves in that shoulder to head high range. Best bet, head to those open beaches if you're looking for the most size. As always, if you are going for a surf, surf for the mate and play it safe by the water.
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18: Partly cloudy and 16 today, showers and 16 tomorrow. Right now, it's 11 degrees.
1: Loving the 15-minute commute to anywhere? 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

Bay 93.9, whether you're busy working away in the office or at home, maybe you got the day off and you're kicking back and relaxing. Thank you so much for giving us a listen. The 2026 Geelong Youth Awards have opened up. Nominations for local young achievers across leadership, unsung heroes and community volunteers. So get those entries in. Nominations close August 14th. And to find out more, you can head to the council website. Here's a song that was written by not just Sophie Ellis-Bextor, but one of the members of the New Radicals. Murder on the Dance Floor, Bay 93.9. It's

0: Way 93.9, Oasis and Wonderwall. Mill and Nick were broadcasting live from APGO and Newcombe this morning for the APGO Foundation Kindness Day. 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

0: 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Brian Adams and Heaven, we are your home of Mill and Nick. And the guys return to the studio tomorrow with What's My Scene? Mill and Nick acting out a famous movie. If you can guess it, you'll win big. Pivot Back in Time returns, answer some pretty simple questions about Geelong, and you will score yourself a spot into the draw for a fantastic 7K heater, thanks to the crew at Pivot Stove and Heating. And as well, you might win $200 to spend at Tempo Novotel Geelong if you get your birthdays into the birthday book. Now, it seems that Mill and Nick will do anything to impress people.
1: I bought a juicer to impress a guy once.
2: Which is great.
1: Late 90s.
2: Used it once.
1: Yeah, it was a mongrel of a thing. But you're no better.
3: I would have been 29.
1: Yeah.
3: My girlfriend, Steph, at the time in Melbourne, thought I was a bit of a, you know, bit of a loser, not going anywhere in life, delivering water, playing in bands. And I thought, oh, well, I'm going to show you. I'm going to enroll in a marketing degree. So I did. And I went to two classes, and then we broke up. Then I dropped out, and I moved to the Northern Territory.
1: I never looked back.
2: I never looked back.
0: I love that, Nick. I'm glad you didn't look back, buddy. Thank you so much to E&S. Upgrade to Better Sale is on now. Mill and Nick, two great mates, having a laugh and talking all things local. 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
1: Nick,
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1: If you had a time machine, where would you go?
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1: Oh, no.
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1: 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And I, not my stupid sister, would get the good bat.
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0: Thank you so much to Sarah in reception that's let us know about this one. There's a head-on accident on Forest Road, happened about 20 minutes ago. 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Block between Hills and Canterbury Roads. Backers Marsh Road is the best route, alternate route. So just repeating, head-on accident on Forest Hill Road. Emergency services are currently attending. Delays are significant. Blocked between Hills and Canterbury Roads. Backers Marsh Road is the best for an alternative route. 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

0: Bay 93.9, the Wyndham Mayor has resigned, effective immediately. We'll unpack that with the Bay 93.9 local news soon. And then after midday, it is time for Everything 80. Peter Gabriel's Big Time, next to Steve Winwood. And a song that went to number one in more than 17 countries. On the way for the 80s lunch, thanks to Raiders Bingo, Bay 93.9.
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3: Partly cloudy today with a top of 16, broadcasting on Wadawurrung country. Hey, it's Ava here in the newsroom. Emergency services are on scene at two crashes across Geelong. Two people have been taken to hospital after a two-car collision on the corner of Forest Road South and Heels Road in Lara. Crews were called in just before 11, with fireys helping extract one person from a vehicle. Another accident's been called in on the Geelong Ring Road, impacting southbound traffic nearing the Barrable Road exit. More details on both incidents to come. Wyndham Mayor Preet Singh's resigned from the top job but will stay on as councillor. He's been under pressure over a character reference he gave to a child sex offender before being elected to council. A mayoral vote will be held during a special meeting. Lawyers for influencer Andrew Tate and his brother Tristan claim the pair are victims of a stitch-up. Both are facing extradition from the US on rape and sex trafficking charges in the UK.
4: Andrew and Tristan are innocent. They've never done nothing wrong. They shouldn't be extradited for crimes they did not commit. Politically motivated? Yes, it's politically motivated. There's no question about it.
3: That's lawyer Joseph McBride. Armstrong Creek is set for its first pub. The rapidly growing suburb will see a new venue opened by Australian Venue Co, making it the company's fourth venue in the region. It's set to open in late 2027. And Christopher Nolan's The Odyssey dominated at the Aussie box office during its opening weekend. It's debuted at number one and grossed $13.4 million nationally.
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3: Max Holmes says he's driving himself to get back on the field this season. The Cats midfielder recovering from an ankle injury last week with no clear timeline on his return, but he says he's focused on getting back as quick as possible.
6: Mental side, I'm all right. I'm an internally driven person with some things like this. So in my head, I guess I'm just racing against any other player that's done this injury, trying to beat them in recovery time.
3: And Australia will have the veteran trio of Pat Cummins, Josh Hazlewood and Nathan Lyon to select from for the first test with Bangladesh. The Aussies selecting a 13-man squad for the test, with Michael Nisa making way after his successful Ashes. Scott Boland retains his position in the squad from the Ashes.
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3: Partly cloudy today. Tomorrow showers. Both days heading for a top of 16. Right now in Breakwater, it's 12 degrees.
5: Raiders Bingo. 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
11: I'm discovering there's a bit of a cheer squad when it comes to the 80s lunch, and one massive member is Jason from Hyten. 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Starting it off the Savo with Steve Winwood and Higher Love. 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

Bay 93.9, the vocalist in Genesis for a long time before going out on his own, Peter Gabriel and Big Time. This is the 80s Lunch. Thanks for giving us a listen. Little bit of light cloud about the Savo as we head towards top of 16 around Geelong, Ballerine and the Surf Coast. Here's a track that went to number one in more than 17 countries. Soft Cell, Tainted Love. The 80s Lunch, Bay 93.9.

0: By 93.9, Bananarama and Venus for the 80s lunch. Go and see the incredible superstars at Raiders Bingo. Raiders Bingo opens 7 days a week, night and day. And in the 80s, you probably saw Ida Buttrose on the telly.
1: In this week's Woman's Day, Princess Stephanie's boyfriend Mario speaks out for the first time about his sordid past and his rift with the Monaco Royals. Mike and Carol Willisey talk frankly about all the malicious gossip. And we're celebrating the bicentenary with our fabulous photo contest. You can turn your happy snaps into a bundle of cash. 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

0: Bay 93.9, Hayley from Newcombe, that one is for you. You're a big fan of 1927 back in the day.
1: It was mainly my sister. She had a bit of a crush on Eric Wiedemann growing up, so I kind of heard the song a lot.
0: Fair enough. Well, Hayley, glad you enjoyed it. Thanks for giving us a buzz for the 80s lunch, 52299939, if you'd like to do the same. We do it all thanks to the amazing crew at Raiders Bingo. Raiders Bingo, great prizes and great stuff. Pop in and see them and tell them Guy sent you. The Boss and the Pointer Sisters in minutes as the 80s lunch rolls on here at Bay.
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0: Bay 93.9. That is it for the 80s lunch today. Thank you, Raiders Bingo. Raiders Bingo, open 7 days a week, night and day. It will return tomorrow from midday. Please take it easy on the roads. The Savo emergency services are on the scene of two crashes in Geelong. Ava Jones has more on that with the Bay 93.9 local news next. Avril Lavigne with Complicated just around the corner. Also get to John Farnham. And the band that had to change their name in the early days. I'll explain why next. Bay 93.9.
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8: Partly cloudy today with a top of 16. Hey, it's Ava here in the newsroom. Two people have been taken to hospital after a two-car crash in Lara. Emergency services called to the intersection of Forest Road South and Teals Road just before 11, with fireys needing to extract one person from their car. They've been transported to the Royal Melbourne Hospital by road ambulance. More to come on their conditions. Meanwhile, delays continue southbound on the Geelong Ring Road after a collision and car fire approaching Barrable Road. No word yet on the conditions of those involved. Crews called in just before 11:30. Speed and lane restrictions are in place. Preet Singh is stepping down as Mayor of Wyndham after months of backlash following revelations he provided a character reference to a convicted child sex offender. In a post to social media, he's announced he'll stay on as a councillor.
9: Was it poor judgment? Absolutely. But whether poor judgment should result in months of relentless abuse, intimidation, threats and harassment directed not only at me but also at my family is something I'll leave for others to reflect upon.
8: And $17 million worth of property has been restrained following the arrest of a 40-year-old Keysborough man this morning. Police allege he was involved in an organised crime syndicate linked to 41 cannabis crop houses dating back to 2019.
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8: Geelong's Chris Scott isn't ruling out Max Holmes and Jeremy Cameron for the rest of the season. The Cats coach, hopeful the two superstars could appear in a finals campaign as they recover from injuries.
11: Max is actually really optimistic and positive, and so is Jeremy for that matter. I can actually talk about them concurrently because they basically have the same return to play period. Jeremy's a bit more likely to come back before Max, but it's pretty tight, and so we're just leaving all options on the table.
8: And the Socceroos have slipped off their spot in the FIFA World Cup ranking down to 28th. It follows their 22nd placing in the World Cup, eliminated after their round of 32 loss to Egypt.
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8: Partly cloudy this afternoon with a top of 16, showers tomorrow and heading for 16 again. Right now in Newtown, it's 14 degrees.
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0: Bay 93.9, Blink 182 and All the Small Things. Originally, the guys were just calling themselves Blink, but they had to change their name because an Irish band had the same one. And I think Blink 182 has been a lot more successful than the Irish group, just quietly. We're not far away from reaching our top of 16 around Geelong, the Ballerine and the Surf Coast. And get excited, a very special anniversary is coming up. The 175th anniversary of the Royal Botanic Gardens, ramping up celebrations for later on this year. There'll be lots going on, specialised history tours, community tree planting and interactive heritage walks. So if you want more details, you can head to Council's website. More of that music to have you feeling good next, with an 80s flashback on the way and Benson Boone soon. Bay 93.9.
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0: Bay 93.9, playing music to have you feeling good. You too, and Angel of Harlem, Mill and Nick, back in studio tomorrow morning. Today, they're at APCO Newcombe for the APCO Foundation Kindness Day. 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Tomorrow, Mill and Nick have got What's My Scene? Guess the movie and win big and get those birthdays into the birthday book. $200 to spend at Tempo Novotel Geelong might belong to you. Over the weekend, something incredible happened. Essendon won a game of footy, and Nick, I think he's still in party mode.
1: How good is it when your team has a win, Millicent? And I'm quite shocked.
2: I'm quite shocked I'm here too. 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
3: Bill, it's me. 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
2: Yeah.
3: 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I don't know if you know, we're celebrating with the boys. I might see you next week. I don't know. 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
1: Yeah, it's good to be here.
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0: Bay 93.9, playing music to have you feeling good. It's been Guy the Savo. Thanks for hanging about, and I will talk to you tomorrow for a brand new Classic 9 at 9. Ava Jones has the latest from the Bay 93.9 local newsroom soon. Emergency services have been on the scene of two crashes across Geelong the Savo. Please do take it easy on the roads. Poor Craig is still a bit under the weather, so Rowan will be filling in after 2. He's got another chance for you to get yourself into the draw to win this incredible Renai Electric fireplace in a cabinet valued at almost 7K. Thank you to the crew at Pivot Stove and Heating. Get ready to play Pivot Back in Time later on today. I don't ever wanna feel Red Hot Chili Peppers soon. Like I did that day. Take me to the place I love. Plus, we'll also get to Michael Jackson. And plenty more next. Stay safe, take care, and stay listening to Bay 93.9.
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3: 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I look after the pigs so they grow into yummy bacon.
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9: Partly cloudy this afternoon. Hey, it's Ava here in the newsroom. The Education Union has rejected the Victorian Government's pay offer, with Thursday's 24-hour strike action to go ahead. The online vote of union members saw just over 51% vote to reject the deal. Two people are in hospital in Melbourne after a two-car crash in Lara. Emergency services were called to the scene just before 11 a.m. Forest Road remains closed between the Princess Freeway and Petulis Road, with motorists told to find a different route. Meanwhile, a car's run into the back of a truck on the Geelong Ring Road. The driver of a Honda sedan, a 24-year-old from Tarnete, taken to hospital with minor injuries. The semi-trailer driver wasn't injured. The police investigation's ongoing. A teenager's been charged after police noticed an unregistered motorbike being ridden dangerously in Geelong CBD. It happened last Thursday afternoon, with a 15-year-old boy from Woodington arrested. Officers say the bike will be crushed. And Wyndham councillors will meet on Thursday evening to elect a new mayor. Preet Singh announcing this morning he'll be stepping down as mayor but staying on as councillor. It follows criticism after he provided a character reference for a convicted sex offender before he was elected.
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9: Cat Max Holmes says a fractured ankle is the biggest challenge as he looks to return to the club this year.
10: Bit of an unfortunate one. The syndesmosis injury wasn't too bad, but got to let the fracture heal. So that's why it was so painful the other day.
9: The midfielder underwent surgery on Friday. And Geelong are challenging a rough conduct fine handed to Paddy Dangerfield after an incident involving St Kilda's Callum Wilkie. While the skippers avoided a hearing or suspension, the AFL Tribunal will sit today to decide on the club's written submission.
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6: Bay 93.9 weather.
9: Partly cloudy this afternoon. Tomorrow showers and heading for a top of 16. Right now in South Geelong, it's 14 degrees.
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0: Geelong and the Surf Coast, Bay 93.9, Red Hot Chili Peppers. Do you remember when you first heard Under the Bridge in 92? Did you just stop in your tracks? It was that sort of life-changing song. How you doing? This is Rowan. Have a listen to this band. Who do you think it is?
1: I'm going to ask you if you want to be a chorus boy. You can mind the tragedy.
0: No, you're probably wrong. That is Split Enz in 1973, appearing on New Zealand television, their version of New Faces, and host Ray Columbus said, you guys are too weird, you'll never make it. Sorry, Ray, Split Enz were that good, we had to claim them. Here's one of their finest on Bay 93.9.

There's Mossy on Bay 93.9. Music to make you feel good. Tucker's daughter. Your daughter, your grandkids, they're probably right into computers. They understand technology and you're just there nodding like the dad on the dish going, oh, hydrogen. It can be tough, right? I remember when I brought my laptop home to show my dad and I was showing him some websites and he said, how do they fit all the internet into that one computer? Well, it can be confusing no matter what stage you're at. You can sign yourself up for this really cool Tech Help Digital Basics course. It's not even a course. It's just a bunch of people sitting around showing you how it works. It's on at the Lara Library on Thursday and every Thursday for quite a few weeks. So why don't you do a search for it and get stuck in? You'll be amazed how things just click. Okay, which Foreigner song had a choir in it? I'm going to play that for you. It was actually their biggest hit real soon after a bit of blue light disco action from La Bouche next on Bay 93.9. Get more of the feel-good.

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0: Geelong and the Surf Coast, Bay 93.9, ticking off the minutes until the Cats play the Demons at the MCG on Friday night. And we're looking after your footy tipping the best way we know how with Cats legend Zach Toohey joining Mill and Nick in the morning. Get those footy tips back on track. And of course, if it doesn't work out, send your complaint to itwasn'tactuallyus.com. Game day after 8 o'clock, you can check him out this Friday. Shape a new home around you with GJ Gardner Homes Geelong. Have you heard Madonna's new album? It's the first song from it. I'm a called Confessions 2. This is I Feel So Free. And you know what? It's not bad. Madonna is back in form. Let's check out one of her signature tunes from the 80s coming up in a few minutes on Bay.
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Geelong and the Surf Coast, I know you've been working hard this afternoon, and if you've missed out on all the new sport and weather, we've got you back here at Bay 93.9, because there's a bit going on, including Barnaby Joyce yelling at a dog. What the hell? The Bay News crew have all the big stories in a few minutes. And then, Whitesnake and Shawn Mendes. Oh, I've been

0: do that right after we have a look at the roads and streets across Geelong and the Surf Coast.
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2: Good afternoon. In Geelong West, already slowing both ways on Shannon Avenue, just north of Aberdeen Street. In Drysdale, Murradock Road, slow in both directions west of Queenscliff Road for works. And for your journey home from Melbourne, still a clear run Geelongbound on the Westgate and Princess Freeways. 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And that's the latest Bay 93.9 traffic for Geelong and the Surf Coast.
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5: Partly cloudy this afternoon. Hey, it's Ava here in the newsroom. Two people have been taken to hospital after a two-car crash in Lara. A woman in her 60s and a man in his 40s, both in stable conditions, taken to the Royal Melbourne Hospital. On the Geelong Ring Road, the driver of a car's been taken to hospital for observation after colliding with the back of a semi-trailer. Parents of public school students across Geelong are scrambling to organise arrangements for their kids on Thursday, with teachers striking for 24 hours. They've voted to reject the state government's latest pay offer. Wyndham Mayor Preet Singhs resigned from the top job but will stay on as councillor. He's been under pressure over a character reference he gave to a child sex offender before elected to council. A mayoral vote will be held during a special meeting. Lawyers for influencer Andrew Tate and his brother Tristan claim the pair are victims of a stitch-up. Both are facing extradition from the US on rape and sex trafficking charges in the UK.
6: Andrew and Tristan are innocent. They've never done nothing wrong. They shouldn't be extradited for crimes they did not commit. Politically motivated? Yes, it's politically motivated. There's no question about it.
5: That's lawyer Joseph McBride. And Armstrong Creek is set for its first pub. The rapidly growing suburb will see a new venue opened by Australian Venue Co., making it the company's fourth venue in the region. It's set to open in late 2027.
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5: Max Holmes says he's driving himself to get back on the field this season. The Cats midfielder, recovering from an ankle injury suffered last week, with no clear timeline on his return, but he says he's focused on getting back as quick as possible.
7: Mental side, I'm all right. I'm an internally driven person with some things like this. So in my head, I guess I'm just racing against any other player that's done this injury, trying to beat them in recovery time.
5: And Australia will have the veteran trio of Pat Cummins, Josh Hazlewood and Nathan Lyon to select from for the first test with Bangladesh. The Aussies selecting a 13-man squad for the test, with Michael Nisa making way after his successful Ashes. Scott Boland retains his position in the squad from the Ashes.
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8: Good afternoon, Liam Robertson from Surfing Victoria here with your afternoon surf report. We've got super fun waves around this afternoon, clean conditions with offshore breezes across the coast. That swell has increased a little bit as well. We're seeing the odd heads high set on the magnets across the coastline. So there's plenty of waves on offer. Pick the best break and head out. As always, if you are going for surf, surf with the mate and play it safe by the water.
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4: Bay 93.9 weather.
5: Partly cloudy today. Tomorrow a top of 16 with showers on the forecast. Right now in Corio, it's 14 degrees.
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0: Bay 93.9, all over Geelong and the Surf Coast. I played that song for Barnaby Joyce this afternoon. There's nothing holding him back.
1: Sit down!
0: Apparently, Barnaby's How to Train Your Dog videos are not getting a lot of views right now. Something that is going off, and this is brilliant, today is Kindness Day. 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

0: 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Too easy. Today's Kindness Day. Donations are doubled, so it'll be super effective. The current tally, $135,000. That has just ticked over on our way to 200 grand, so we can do that today. On your way home, why don't you go and fill up, buy some stuff and be part of it. They really do make a difference. Great job. Coming up, Daryl Braithwaite, who's recently said, no more live shows, thanks, but we have a huge seam of his work to enjoy. I'll play something from the Edge album in a few minutes, right after Sabrina Carpenter, here on Bay 93.9.
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3: Starting with your run home from Melbourne, as expected, the Westgate Freeway is still spotless from the Burnley all the way onto the Princes Freeway, where the Princes Freeway is travelling nicely. You just have some minor delays towards the Point Cook Bend. Otherwise, on Bowen Heads Road, you have some works between Charlemont and Armstrong Creek with speed and lane restrictions in place. And in Anglesey, works are causing heavy delays in both directions on the Great Ocean Road after Coal Mine Road. The census is coming this August. You'll get instructions soon on what to do. 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That's the latest Bay 93.9 traffic for Geelong and the Surf Coast.
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0: Geelong and the Surf Coast, Bay 93.9, Smashing Pumpkins, 1979. Add 1 year to that, and you've got our top four at four this afternoon after 4 o'clock. It's all about 1980. So what have we got today? Cloud. We've got top of 16 degrees, 15 now. You know when you go home after work in winter and your house is so cold that you feel it in your bones and it takes forever to warm up? Well, those days could be gone with Bay 93.9's Pivot Back in Time. This is your chance to win a $7,000 Rinnai electric fireplace. Now, this thing is a beast. It'll heat up to 30 square metres. It's electric, so it's clean, and you could be in the draw for it after 4 o'clock. I'll tell you all about that after the top four at four. For Pivot Stove and Heating, keeping Geelong homes warm for 150 years, and us here at Bay 93.9.
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0: Music to make you feel good, Bay 93.9. We are minutes away from the top four at four today, 1980, the year that we were asking ourselves one question. What will we be singing in the 80s? And I'm not sure about you, but I soon found out because my sister gave me a copy of AC/DC's Back in Black on vinyl. That cover was so black you could hardly read the title. So cool. So to mark that auspicious occasion in 1980, we're going to play this. Side two, track two. And a whole bunch of info from 1980. It was a great year. The top four at four is next on Bay 93.9.
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3: The Westgate Freeway remains quiet and cruisy if you drive home from the Burnley all the way onto the Prince's Freeway. On the Prince's Freeway, it's slow going Geelong bound towards a point called Bent. Then it's looking flawless past the Maltby Bypass and onto the Geelong Ring Road. In town, Latrobe Terrace is becoming heavy both ways between Church Street and Fyne Street. And nearby Newcombe, there's some works on Port Arlington Road causing delays outbound after Boundary Road. It's Travel Tuesday at Flight Centre. Save up to 65% on a 7-night Bali Villa stay from $435 per person. 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That's the latest Bay 93.9 traffic for Geelong and the Surf Coast.
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12: Partly cloudy this afternoon. Hey, it's Ava here in the newsroom. Tens of thousands of teachers across the state are set to strike on Thursday, the union rejecting the state government's latest pay deal. They warn if a better deal isn't put forward next week, another strike will be held on August 4th. 2 people have been taken to the Royal Melbourne Hospital after a 2-car crash in Lara, both in stable conditions. Elsewhere, a car's hit the rear of a semi-trailer on the Geelong Ring Road, the Honda driver taken to hospital for observation. Preet Singh is stepping down as mayor of Wyndham after months of backlash following revelations he provided a character reference to a convicted child sex offender. In a post to social media, he's announced he'll stay on as a councillor.
13: Was it poor judgment? Absolutely. But whether poor judgment should result in months of relentless abuse, intimidation, threats and harassment directed not only at me but also at my family is something I'll leave for others to reflect upon.
12: $17 million worth of property has been restrained following the arrest of a 40-year-old Keysborough man this morning. Police allege he was involved in an organised crime syndicate linked to 41 cannabis crop houses dating back to 2019. and Armstrong Creek is set for its first pub. The venue

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0: Geelong's Chris Scott isn't ruling out Max Holmes and Jeremy Cameron for the rest of the season. The Cats coach, hopeful the two superstars could appear in a finals campaign as they recover from injuries.
3: Max is actually really optimistic and positive, and so is Jeremy for that matter. I can actually talk about them concurrently because they basically have the same return to play period. Jeremy's a bit more likely to come back before Max, but it's pretty tight, and so we're just leaving all options on the table.
0: And the Socceroos have slipped one spot in the FIFA World Ranking, down to 28th in the world. It follows their 22nd placing in the World Cup, eliminated after their round of 32 loss to Egypt.
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4: Good afternoon, Liam Robertson from Surfing Victoria here with your afternoon surf report. We've got super fun waves around this afternoon, clean conditions with offshore breezes across the coast. That swell has increased a little bit as well. We're seeing the odd heads high set on the magnets across the coastline. So there's plenty of waves on offer. Pick the best break and head out. As always, if you are going for surf, surf with the mate and play it safe by the water.
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0: Partly cloudy this afternoon. Tomorrow, showers on the forecast, heading for a top of 16. Right now in Bell Post Hill, it's 13 degrees.
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6: Rowan, this afternoon, welcome aboard. I have set the controls for the heart of 1980, the year that Sail of the Century started on Channel 9. Here's the opening scene from the very first episode.
7: 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Now, here is the star of the show, Tony Barber.
6: A Mercedes for $500 and something. That sounds like something Mr. Beast would do now. Well, I didn't want a Mercedes in 1980. I had everything I could possibly want in this album, AC/DC's Back in Black. I reckon this got a bit of a workout at your place too. Side 2, track 2, you shook me all night long on Bay 93.9's Top 4 at 4.

Bay 93.9 music to make you feel good on the top four at four. Martha and the Muffins. Thanks to 40 Winks. Find the perfect bed for your body. 40 Winks. Serious about sleep. Everything we do today on the top four is all about 1980. Every song, every morsel of history. Here's a morsel. At the start of 1980, Australia put sanctions on Russia for invading Afghanistan. Geez, some things never change. And then, just a few months later, we were cheering on the Moscow Olympics. Of course, in the schoolyard, we changed the words to "people come from everywhere just to see your underwear." I know you did too. Blondie were huge in 1980. The top four at four on Bay 93.9.

0: Know It, 1980 on Bay 93.9's Top 4 at 4 with Devo. Whip It, how good. Thanks to 40 Wings, find the perfect bed for your body. What else was happening in 1980? Probably this. Spending our last 40 cents, in my case, the last 20 cents on Space Invaders. Oh, that UFO always used to blow me up. Yeah, there it goes. Usually on the first level too. Just grab my minimum chips and go home. We'll do the top four at four again tomorrow on Bay 93.9. Meantime, in a few minutes, I would love to put you in the draw for $7,000 worth of Rinnai electric fireplace. It'll heat up to 30 square metres for your place in winter, and you could win this thanks to Pivot Stove and Heating, keeping Geelong homes warm for 150 years. Your moment to call and answer a simple true or false question is coming up before 4:30 on Bay 93.9's Pivot Back in Time. Keep it here.
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3: Traffic is starting to pick up for your run home on the Westgate Freeway from the Westgate Bridge and then in patches towards Millers Road. Then congestion is slowing Geelong bound on the Princes Freeway towards the Poitras Bend. Back home, you have reports of a crash in Belmont on Bowen Heads Road, outbound after Breakwater Road. And heavy delays are building in both directions on Shannon Avenue in patches towards the Hamilton Highway and then again towards Barrable Road. It's Travel Tuesday at Flight Centre. Save up to 65% on a 7-night Bali Villa stay from $435 per person. 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That's the latest Bay 93.9 traffic for Geelong and the Surf Coast.
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2: We have scored the greatest prize for winter. 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I've got the time machine ready for Bay 93.9's Pivot Back in Time. Oh, it's a bit Doctor Who, isn't it? And I've dialed up 2005. So I reckon even if you've only lived in Geelong for a couple of months, you're going to get this one. 52299939 to get yourself on that standby list. Thanks to Pivot Stove and Heating, keeping Geelong homes warm for 150 years. 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

0: Make you feel good? 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It's bare root season at Wombat Gully Plant Farm. So today, we had a cloudy one, and tomorrow we're in for more cloud and some rain coming through kind of mid-morning, maybe 1 to 5 mil, top of 16 degrees, and then it gets cooler on Thursday, a top of only 12. Right now, it's a pretty cool feeling 13.
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0: Julie, where are you off to?
2: Winchelsea.
0: Oh, lovely.
2: Home from work.
0: Home time is here already. That is a nice feeling.
2: Yeah.
0: So, great. Julie, have you been following this along and have you heard about this amazing prize?
2: I heard a little bit about it the other morning.
0: All right. Well, let me fill you in. $7,000 worth of Rinnai electric heater for your home. Would that find a spot at your place?
2: I'm sure it would.
0: You could heat 30 square metres, this beast can do. And it's electric, so it's nice and clean. And, you know, it's got those little flames that look authentic. It's got the lot. I will put you in the draw to win this on August 7 if you can answer this question. Are you ready?
2: Oh, yeah.
0: Okay.
2: I hope it's not too difficult.
0: I don't think so. I honestly think you'll be fine with this one. So we're going back in the time machine to 2005, and the Ferris wheel appeared in Geelong near the water. Which beach is the Ferris wheel near? Is it A, North Shore Beach, B, Eastern Beach, or C, Rippleside Park?
2: The Eastern Beach.
0: Yes, come on. You're in the draw. Great work, Julie.
2: Fantastic.
0: I told you it was easy. We make it easy. We want you to win.
2: Perfect. Thank you so much.
0: Good luck on August 7. The crew will be in store at Pivot Stove and Heating, and your name could be drawn out. So we'll do it again tomorrow, Bay 93.9's Pivot Back in Time. For Pivot Stove and Heating, keeping Geelong homes warm for 150 years.
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We do a good earworm here on Bay 93.9. 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
8: 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And Bell Biv DeVoe. 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
5: Partly cloudy this evening. Tomorrow showers with a top of 16. Broadcasting on Wattawurrung Country. Hey, it's Ava here in the newsroom. The Education Union has rejected the Victorian Government's pay offer, with Thursday's 24-hour strike action to go ahead. The online vote of union

0: Union members saw just over 51% vote to reject the deal. A theft twist in the crash in Lara that saw two people taken to hospital in Melbourne. Police allege one of the vehicles involved had been stolen in an aggravated burglary in Newcombe this morning. A 40-year-old man in hospital under police guard. Emergency services were called to the scene at the corner of Forest Road and Heels Road just before 11 a.m. A car's run into the back of a truck on the Geelong Ring Road. The driver of a Honda sedan, a 24-year-old from Tarneit, taken to hospital with minor injuries. The semi-trailer driver wasn't injured. The police investigation's ongoing. A teenager's been charged after police noticed an unregistered motorbike being ridden dangerously in Geelong CBD. It happened last Thursday afternoon with a 15-year-old boy from Whittington arrested. Officers say the bike will be crushed. Wyndham councillors will meet on Thursday evening to elect a new mayor. Preet Singh announced this morning he'll be stepping down as mayor but staying on as councillor. It follows criticism after he provided a character reference for a convicted sex offender before he was elected. And blue armbands will be donned by footballers and netballers across the region this weekend. It's Road Safety Round, and Tracy Slatter from the Geelong-based Transport Accident Commission says they're focusing on reducing speed this year.
1: We know speed is a contributing factor in around 30% of fatal crashes on Victorian roads. So even if you're running late to training or the game, just don't be tempted to make up time behind the wheel.
2: 3.9 Sport.
3: Considering reliable in-home care? Talk to Giovanni and Giselle at DaVita.
0: Cat Max Holmes says a fractured ankle is the biggest challenge as he looks to return to the club this year after undergoing surgery.
4: Bit of an unfortunate one. The syndesmosis injury wasn't too bad, but got to let the fracture heal. So that's why it was so painful the other day.
0: Geelong are challenging a rough conduct fine handed to Paddy Dangerfield after an incident involving St Kilda's Callum Wilkie. While the skippers avoided a hearing or suspension, the AFL Tribunal will sit today to decide on the club's written submission. And Sam Mitchell wants forward Mitch Lewis to remain at Hawthorn. The Hawks coach telling Fox Footy he hasn't had to be part of the pitch to stay just yet.
5: I'll be honest, I don't get involved in the nitty-gritty details. All I know is, do you need my help? Do I need to get involved here? And they say yes or no.
2: Not in the car? No worries. 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
0: Partly cloudy this evening. Tomorrow rain on the forecast, heading for a top of 16. A shower or two again on Thursday and heading for 12. Right now in Drysdale, it's 13 degrees.
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How you doing, Geelong and the Surf Coast? It's Bay 93.9 with Rowan here, and it's bare root season at Wombat Gully Plant Farm. There's Aussie Crawl with Errol, who are back on tour this year, 2026, and they'll be coming to Ballarat in November. That's going to be amazing. In fact, we've got a little bit of audio here from one of their recent sound checks. Listen to that. They have not changed a bit. It's going to be a great bunch of shows. Now, speaking of Aussie icons who've been around and stood the test of time, if you haven't seen the Kylie doco on Netflix, it is worth a look. Here she is on Bay 93.9. Music to make you feel good.

0: 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It's Bay 93.9. It's bare root season at Wombat Gully Plant Farm. Larger than life is us here in Geelong and across the Surf Coast. You know, I reckon we've got a real hidden gem that sometimes we forget about visiting, and that is the National Surfing Museum, the Australian National Surfing Museum in Torquay. If you've got friends coming this weekend, be a tourist in your own town. It is just gold. Even if you've got no one coming, it's such a fantastic place to visit because we do good surfing here along the Surf Coast. Hello, the name says it all. Hello, Bells Beach and the rest. So you'll find the Australian National Surfing Museum at 77 Beach Road in Torquay. Get yourself down there ASAP. In fact, I've got the perfect driving along the coast, windows down, maybe with the heater on today, song coming up for you next on Bay 93.9.
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3: Still a drama-free run home on the Westgate Freeway, then Geelong-bound delays are banking up on the Prince's Freeway from Doherty's Road through to the Port Cook Bend. Then it's looking spotless past the Maltby Bypass and onto the Geelong Ring Road. Back home, there's reports of a crash in Belmont on Bowenheads Road outbound after Breakwater Road. And on the Surf Coast Highway, outbound delays are building in stretches through Grovedale and Mount Dunedin. The census is coming this August. You'll get instructions soon on what to do. 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That's the latest Bay 93.9 traffic for Geelong and the Surf Coast.
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0: Ah, geez, not like that, Barnaby. Oh, poor dog. Come here, boy. There, there. Give you a little scratch. So what's the story? Weather-wise this week, we're looking at maybe a bit of a return of winter. 16 degrees coming up tomorrow and a couple of showers. Then on Thursday, cools right off, 12. Friday, mostly sunny, though, top of 14 degrees. Right now it's 13, Bay 93.9.
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0: up soon on Bay 93.9. Our professional and worryingly good-looking news team are in with news, sport and weather. We'll put you back in the picture for the drive home. And then the best of Mill and Nick in the morning. Tomorrow, they are so full of prizes. $200 to spend at Tempo Novotel Geelong for birthdays, a $200 winter warmer menu experience for Caller of the Week at the Heads at Barwon Heads, and no doubt some shenanigans like this.
1: I bought a juicer to impress a guy once.
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2: 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Well, thanks, Bert. Was that one of them?
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3: It still remains a drama-free run home on the Westgate Freeway, then Geelong-bound delays are banking up on the Princes Freeway from Doherty's Road through to the Point Cook Bend. Then it's looking spotless past the Maltby Bypass and onto the Geelong Ring Road. On the Surf Coast Highway, congestion is gradually building for your run home in patches through Grovedale and Mount Arneed. And you have some works in Newcombe on Port Arlington Road causing heavy traffic from Ryrie Street. KSC have just wrapped up a new Christmas in July daily deal. 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That's the latest Bay 93.9 traffic for Geelong and the Surf Coast.
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7: Partly cloudy this evening. Tomorrow showers with a top of 16. Broadcasting on Wattawarong Country. Hey, it's Ava here in the newsroom. Police have revealed a car involved in today's crash in Lara had allegedly been stolen from Newcombe hours earlier. Crews were called to a collision at the intersection of Forest and Heels Roads just before 11 a.m. Two people were taken to hospital, including a 40-year-old man under police guard. Parents of public school students across Geelong will be scrambling to organise arrangements for their kids on Thursday, with teachers striking for 24 hours. They voted to reject the state government's latest pay offer. Wyndham Mayor Preet Singh has resigned, effective immediately. The council confirming the news on social media this morning, but he'll stay on as councillor. Singh came under pressure to step aside after providing a character reference for a convicted child sex offender before he was elected. A 28-year-old man is facing drug trafficking charges, with police allegedly seizing $100,000 worth of cocaine in Brighton East. The drugs and $45,000 in cash found in police raids following a month-long investigation. Canberra is yet to announce whether they'll extend the fuel excise reduction. The 16-centilitre discount is due to end on August 2nd, but a worsening crisis in the Middle East is pushing up petrol prices.
8: I'm not going to get ahead of decisions made by the Cabinet.
7: That's Defence Industry Minister Pat Conroy on the ABC. And local footballers and netballers are set to wear blue armbands this weekend for Road Safety Round. It's an initiative between Geelong-based TAC and AFL Victoria. The TAC's Tracy Slatter says it's about starting discussions.
9: Road Safety Round brings the football and netball community together for a cause that matters to every one of us, because every person deserves to get home safely.
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7: Don't give up hope just yet, Cats fans. Coach Chris Scott refusing to rule out finals appearances for Max Holmes and Jeremy Cameron.
10: We'd just be really straightforward if it was clear that that was season over, but it's not the case for either of them, which, you know, again, sort of gives us some room for optimism.
7: Jez is listed as 3 to 5 weeks away, while Holmes could be sidelined for 8 to 10 weeks. Three Cats attests a take on Melbourne on Friday. Sean Manner, Tanner Bruin and Reece Stanley will all be assessed across the week. And the Socceroos have fallen one place on the FIFA World Rankings. They've been ranked 28th in the world, despite reaching the knockout stage at the World Cup.
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7: Showers tomorrow with a top of 16, a chilly 12 degrees on Thursday, another shower or two on the forecast. Right now in Geelong West, it's 12 degrees.

0: We'll get you home with a laugh from Mill and Nick in the morning on Bay 93.9. Thanks to E&S Kitchen, Bathroom and Laundry, 531 Moorabool Street, Geelong.
1: Now we are down at APCO in Newcombe. It's APCO Kindness Day. It's going off, Millicent. We've got a very special guest with us.
2: We do indeed. This lady is an ambassador for the APCO Foundation and for the Giving Day, Kindness Day. Amy joins us. Good morning, Ames.
3: Hello, good morning.
2: It's lovely to meet you, and you've got your family here. Who do you have with you this morning?
3: We're here with my son, Freddie, and Dad, Trent, and then my mum and Trent's mum as well.
2: Beautiful.
3: So we're all here.
2: Yeah, it's lovely to have you. So how long have you been an ambassador for the Foundation?
3: Well, this is our second year being ambassador for the APCO Foundation.
2: And how did it come about? Tell us what happened.
3: The APCO Foundation supported our family when Freddie was first born.
2: Yeah.
3: He had some complications and 9 weeks in hospital and all of the things, and they were there when we needed.
2: So beautiful, without hesitation. They're such a lovely foundation, aren't they?
1: And I can imagine it'd probably be a pretty hard time in those first 9 weeks.
3: Oh, absolutely. Yeah. We spent 3 weeks up at the Royal Children's. Mm. We had our car broken into while we were there.
1: Come on, man.
3: So it kicked us while we were down.
1: Yeah.
3: But the foundation, without hesitation, supported us.
1: Yeah.
3: And what more could you need at that time?
2: Absolutely. So this is why this day, this Kindness Day, Giving Day, Kindness Day, we're calling it this year, is so important. And the beautiful thing about it is you apply and the board, they look at all the applications. They help so many people. But a bit of a band-aid to move to the next step. How good was it for you guys, Ames, once you got through the 9 weeks, you got what you needed for the foundation, you're able to step into the next chapter?
3: Yeah, it took the pressure off so we could spend time getting to know each other as a family with our new normal, time to heal from that crazy, you know, traumatic time in our lives.
2: Yeah.
3: It just meant we didn't have to worry about, you know, where dinner was going to come from or the mortgage.
2: Yeah.
3: Yeah, absolutely instrumental in helping us get past that.
1: Now, you're an ambassador now, so what does it sort of entail? Like, what does today look like for you?
3: Today, we're here with our smiles. Freddie loves to give a smile.
2: He's beautiful.
3: How great to see the impact that the foundation has.
2: Yeah. Absolutely.
3: Meet some other organisations that they support, other people that they have supported as well.
2: Yeah.
3: Just gives faces to the names, I think.
1: Yeah.
2: It does.
1: Yeah.
2: It's really heartening, isn't it? And it's just a testament, one, to Geelong people, but also to the foundation, that whenever this kicks off, people are so willing, aren't they, Nick?
1: Yeah.
2: We see it every year, and you would too, Amy, to give, to buy the heart, to buy the coffee, to get the fuel, to get the merch, to donate. But even big partners like Bega and Asahi and people, they're just so willing to get on board. Yeah. It's a lovely foundation, isn't it?
3: It absolutely is. And what a, like, how great to see the support in our community.
2: Yeah, it's good.
1: And so what if there was someone driving in the car now that might need a bit of a hand, what would you say to them? Like, what would you do?
3: Get in touch with the foundation. They have an application form on their website. Put it to the board.
2: All right, now before we wrap up, Ames, it's lovely to meet you. We're talking to Amy, who is an ambassador for the APCO Foundation. Big question, hard-hitting question, must do if you're at APCO. Favourite jaffle?
3: Ooh, I'm not sure they are all pretty good.
2: Oh, she's Switzerland.
1: She's a good ambassador.
2: She's Switzerland. I love it.
1: Yes.
2: No favourites. No favourites. Perfect answer. We'll let you get back to the brekkie. It's so lovely to meet you. Keep up the good work. Lovely to meet you and Trent and Freddie and your family. Have a great Giving Day.
3: Thank you so much.
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0: Mikey.
1: Yeah, Mel?
0: If you had a time machine, where would you go?
1: Easy, Mel. Back to the last grand final win for the Mighty Bombers.
2: Oh, what, 1912?
1: Yeah, nah, very funny, Mel. And you?
0: Hey, you know where I'd go? September 2023. Picture this. Leopold win the grand final 1 week. The Mighty Pies win it the next week.
1: Out of control, that would have been.
0: Out of control.
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16: Still a spotless run home on the Westgate Freeway, then Geelong bound traffic is slow on the Princes Freeway from Doherty's Road through to the Point Cook Bend. Back home, outbound delays are building on the Surf Coast Highway in stretches through Grovedale and Mount Duneed. In Newcombe, works on Port Arlington Road are causing slow traffic back onto Ryrie Street. And in Moolap, there's been reports of a crash on Moolap Station Road near the Bellarine Highway. 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Simmons Homes. That's the latest Bay 93.9 traffic for Geelong and the Surf Coast.
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0: something you might have missed from Mill and Nick in the Morning on Bay 93.9. 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
1: Beaches are trending this morning, wouldn't you know, in winter down here.
3: The movie.
1: The movie. Bette Midler. Bette. She got a mention yesterday at Darren Hinch's funeral. Can't say why. Oh, no. I'll tell you off air. No.
3: Oh.
1: I shouldn't have mentioned that.
3: Were they?
1: Let's move on. Now, Turtle Cove Beach Resort is up for sale.
3: Great.
1: What is it, I hear you ask?
3: Yes, what is it, Mel?
1: Thank you for asking and being so engaged. This is a little iconic resort that's 42 k's north of Cairns.
3: Yeah.
1: It's up for sale, but as a part of the resort, there's a nudist beach.
3: Yeah, nice. I'm in.
1: Are you?
3: What are they asking?
1: Well, I don't know what the price is. You've got to buy the whole thing.
3: Yeah.
1: The resort features 30 guest rooms, so we could all come and stay if you own it.
3: Yes.
1: There's an oceanfront pool and spa, wellness centre. You need a lot of cucumber for your eyes if you're going to the nudist beach. There's a rest, there's tropical gardens, blah, blah, blah. But the thing that's making this such a big deal is the private clothing optional beach.
3: Yes, yes, yes. I have been here.
1: So you shared dining and cooking areas. I hope they're not cooking in the nude. Never cook bacon in the nude.
3: Have you ever done it?
1: No, don't. Have you done it?
3: No, I do it a bit.
1: You do not. You can barely cook it. Well, chicken pesto pasta in the nude. No, but so this is, it's only got 4.5 stars on TripAdvisor. Is that out of 10?
3: No, that'll be out of 5. That's pretty good.
1: Is that good, is
3: no,
1: it?
3: No, that's good. That's good.
1: Look, if you're interested.
3: No, which I am.
1: Actually, you barely can buy me a hot chocolate.
3: Did you want one?
1: No, I'm good. Yeah. No, but things close, interest, expressions of interest close on the 10th of September.
3: Okay, how long have we got? Oh, I've got a bit of time.
1: But
3: so we,
1: let's unpack.
3: We.
1: Yeah.
3: I want to know where's your mortgage at and what's your credit rating like? Because I can see a future, you, me and Ferg, the three of us.
1: Yeah.
3: Hey.
1: No.
3: It's buy not, a nudist.
1: Think, no, it's let's not get happening. It. It's not happening. I don't know how people go to the beach in public. No judgment and take their clothes off. I, as you know, struggle running in the nude from the bathroom to the bedroom.
3: Well.
1: Had to put the fence dividers up things so our neighbours would, you know, whatever.
3: Well, they famously moved away because of one fateful morning.
1: You know, I'm out and people are watching me, so I can't say what I want to say to you.
3: Yes,
1: No, but I mean, answer me this. Yeah. Seriously, would you go to a clothing optional beach?
3: Get the... like a bet big and better Nick.
1: Yeah.
3: Probably I would. I'd give it a crack.
1: Nick better Nick.
3: Yeah.
1: You're in good Nick. It's Nick Nick. Look, it's interesting. I've only done it once.
3: Yeah.
1: I was in... I was driving... Why do I tell you all these things? No, I was in my 20s and I was driving from Port Douglas back to Cairns. I was on my own and I was in a high car going back to my friend's house and the water looked good, so I got out and I took my togs off and it was the most liberating thing I've ever done.
3: It's fantastic, isn't
1: it? But no way on earth would I do it now.
3: So where you did that is right near this resort.
1: Well, maybe I started the whole thing.
3: Maybe. Let's buy it.
1: No, let's not buy it.
3: Please.
1: Talking nonsense.
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1: At APCO in Newcombe, it's a fantastic day, isn't it, Millicent?
2: Yeah, it is. This is one of our favourite days to come out and about. There are so many great people here for the Fuel the Kindness Day for the APCO Foundation. Now, one of the recipients of the benefits of the APCO Foundation is the Power in You, and Kane is here from the Power in You project. Good morning, mate.
3: Good morning. How are you both?
2: Yeah, we're good, and it's good to see you again. Tell us about how the APCO Foundation helps your charity, the Power in You, your foundation.
3: Yeah, so over the last 12 months, a wonderful team through the foundation has supported us through our women's group.
2: Yeah.
3: And on top of that, they've funded our vouchers for our fuel for our homeless outreach van. So our homeless outreach van goes out a few nights a week, meeting people where they're at, trying to build that rapport to get them down to the Power in You to, to start that journey,
2: For sure.
3: You know, whatever that looks like for them.
2: Yeah.
3: And our women's group is, it's an incredible group. The ladies come in there. There's no men in the centre at all.
2: Yeah.
3: It's, going everything from getting their hair done to, to building, bracelets and, learning those things about themselves in a nice, safe space where everyone feels comfortable. So we're extremely grateful to have such a wonderful relationship with the foundation.
1: Yeah. And how did you get it? Because it sounds like an amazing organisation that you've got. How did you find yourself getting into the Power in You project?
3: So off the back of my challenges, mate, I suffered with addiction for 12 years and I knew that I had the ability to try to help people. At the time, I was helping the wrong people for the wrong reasons. So after a short yoga and meditation retreat, I was able to sort of find myself, and I wrote the bones for the Power in You project after 24 hours of silence on one of the retreats. So,
1: awesome.
3: But now we've been running now for 9 years. We're helping a lot of people in the area, addiction, mental health, justice, people being released to our area out of prison. So something that we're very, very proud of and grateful to be supported by.
2: We're talking to Kane from the Power in You project, and this is one of the recipients of a day like today for the APCO Foundation. So, mate, over the last 12 months, in your opinion, in the Geelong area, a lot more people reaching out for help?
3: Yeah, absolutely. Like, times are difficult, just in general. So, so many people are struggling and unfortunately using different vices to cope, whether it's, drugs or alcohol. So, for us, it's... just trying to offer as much as we can. We run free programs. People, there's no questions asked. They come in, they get all the help they need, and we just try to do our little bit for the community.
2: Yeah.
1: Someone's driving along thinking, geez, I wouldn't mind a bit of help from you guys. How can they get in contact?
3: Yeah, jump on our website, thepowerinyouproject.org.au. You can find our number online, but please reach out or just rock up to our centre.
2: Kane, it's always good to see you. You're such a great beacon in our society, and we love you. We'll talk to you next week because you've got a Hope Soap thing going as well, which is a whole other thing that we'll discuss. Go and enjoy the breakfast today, and we hope that many people come and give money and buy fuel and coffees and keep up the good work.
3: Appreciate it. Thank you very much.
0: Back tomorrow from 6. 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
4: 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But then Jono's morning coffee got things moving, Tomo's first day nerves caused a commotion, and Warwick, he was reminded of last night's kite. 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
0: Some are calling him a professional statistician.
2: I've got a really good chiropractor at sorting me out.
3: I've never been to one, and I can't decide if I really want to. I want somebody to rip my head clean off.
1: Take the wheat sack with you. Just heat it up in the microwave.
3: Yeah.
1: Pop back in the car.
0: Even the human algorithm.
1: We're just talking about wood.
3: The wife's old man drove down a trailer full from wherever he's pinching it from.
0: But strip it back, it's just good footy brains every round.
4: Zach's
1: what about this guy?
0: Zach Tui. Plenty of laughs with Mill and Nick. Only on Bane's good footy brains every round.
1: What about this guy?
4: Zach
0: Tui. Plenty of laughs with Mill and Nick.

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1: Yes, my Mill.
0: If you had a time machine, where would you go?
1: Easy, Mill. 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
1: I usually wear sneakers, but they are squeaking a lot and people are complaining about it. 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

0: How's this for a vibe? That big 80s chorus. A fresher tune you're already loving. And the Aussie anthem that still shakes the speakers along Eastern Beach. Mill and Nick in the morning. Feel good all day with a playlist like no other. Across Geelong and the Surf Coast. This is Bay.
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0: Yeah, Mel?
1: If you had a time machine, where would you go?
0: Easy, Mel. Back to the last grand final win for the Mighty Bombers.
2: Oh, what, 1912?
0: Yeah, nah, very funny, Mel. And you?
1: Hey, you know where I'd go? September 2023. Picture this. Leopold win the grand final 1 week. The Mighty Pies win it the next week.
0: Out of control, that would have been.
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14: 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No dramas around town at this stage of the morning. Bingle breakdown free as you'd expect. The Geelong Ring Road in good shape in both directions. Same to the Surf Coast Highway and smooth sailing to Melbourne on the Prince's past the airport in through the Maltby Bypass and Point Cook Bend. 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
1: Hey there, it's Nicole taking a look at what's coming up in the news this morning. Families across Geelong and the Surf Coast are making plans for tomorrow, with local teachers joining a statewide strike. A teenager has been attacked and had his shoes stolen while at a McDonald's in Cario. New calls for the Union Jack to be removed from the Aussie flag, with a major union leading the charge. Motorists have been warned fuel rationing could be introduced as early as September as the Middle East crisis deepens, and the White House is seeking an extra $88 billion to continue its war in Iran. In sport, not looking good for the Cats' Max Holmes. The club's latest injury report suggesting he could be out of action for up to 10 weeks, and the Eagles have retained one of their emerging stars, Bailey Williams, committing to a six-year deal with the club. Showers in 16 today, and we'll have more news at 6.
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2: Already some early birds getting the worm in the CBD on Latrobe Terrace and Ryrie Street. Expect plenty of congestion at the Ballarat Road and Anarchy Road intersection in Hamlin Heights. The Princes Highway pit stop start in both directions through Corio and Norlane. Your run into Melbourne is an hour and 10 minutes from Ryrie Street to Port Melbourne. 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That's the latest Bay 93.9 traffic for Geelong and the Surf Coast.
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10: Showers and 16 today, broadcasting on Water Run Country. Good morning, I'm Nicole in the Bay Newsroom. Students at Lara Secondary College say they feel like they're being tracked following the introduction of a new toilet system. This system is said to require students getting a key card from the office, which can track how long they were in the bathroom and potentially what stall was used. A student telling News Corp it's a gross invasion of privacy. policy. Tomorrow's planned teacher strike is going ahead. Teachers will walk off the job for 24 hours after rejecting the latest pay offer from the state government. Motorists have been warned fuel rationing could be introduced as early as September as the Middle East crisis deepens. A second closure of the Strait of Hormuz is pushing up the global price of oil. Unleaded has hit $1.82 a litre at some servos across Geelong and the Surf Coast. The Royal Commission into Anti-Semitism has heard Jewish Australians feel they have to justify their place in Australia. Rabbi Levi Wolf says some members of the community are having to change how they live because of abuse.
11: That should worry not only Jews, that should worry the Australian community, where somebody has to have courage to openly declare what faith they believe in.
10: A teenager has been attacked and has had his shoes stolen while at a McDonald's in Corio. The 13-year-old was struck in the face with a metal bar in the store on Monday. Police say the pair behind the attack were known to the boy. Police are searching for missing man Nathan, describing his disappearances out of character. The 50-year-old was last seen on High Street Belmont around 11 p.m. on Thursday. Officers concerned for his welfare due to a medical condition. Anyone with information is asked to contact the Warm Ponds Police Station. And actress Kaylee Hottle, known for her roles in the Godzilla vs. Kong films, has died at the age of 18. Her family has revealed she was killed in a car crash in the US state of Maryland. The driver of the car believed to have been speeding.
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10: Tyson Stengel's career at Geelong could be coming to an end. The Cats reportedly in talks with the Premiership forwards management about his departure. He's not played at the AFL level this year for personal reasons. West Coast is keeping one of its emerging stars, with Bailey Williams committing to a six-year deal. The ruckman had considerable interest from Victorian clubs, but he'll now remain at the Eagles until at least 2032. Australia selectors are weighing up choosing Scott Boland ahead of Josh Hazlewood for next month's test against Bangladesh. Boland has in the past often been used as an injury replacement when one of Australia's big three has been unavailable. However, George Bailey has hinted Boland may now be in front of Hazlewood.
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13: Good morning, Liam Robertson here from Surfing Victoria with your morning surf report. Well, that swell from yesterday has started to drop a little bit, and we're only seeing the odd shoulder-high rant wave on those more exposed locations and the magnets on the Surf Coast and the Ballerine. We've got clean conditions, though, west-northwest winds, which should strengthen throughout the day, and it will become quite breezy later on this afternoon. So get in nice and early if you want the cleanest conditions. As always, if you are going for a surf, surf with a mate and play it safe by the water.
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10: Showers in the top is 16 today, a shower or two and 12 tomorrow. Right now at Norlane, it's 11 degrees.
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15: Hey, hey, hey, good morning. Wednesday, July 22. It's great to have you on board this morning as I look over there. Hey, how you going, Toots?
16: Really? What are you at the bar, are you?
15: I'm trying to mix it up.
16: You're trying to mix it up. All right, well.
15: All right, let's start again.
16: Okay, ready? Go.
15: Good morning. It's great to have you on board this morning, Wednesday, July 22nd. As I look to my left,
17: G'day, Dollface.
16: Who have you come as?
15: I don't know.
16: You know what? Just go with it.
15: Yeah, I know. I'm going to. I'm going to back myself in.
16: Yeah, Mel. Back yourself
15: How
16: in with a bit of Toots
15: queen?
16: And Dollface. They're our two guinea pigs. Toots and Dollface.
15: They're greyhounds.
16: No, either way, good morning.
15: Morning.
16: Knob, and welcome to Wednesday. Now, we're happy to be back. We had a great morning out at APCO yesterday. We're back in the studio, ready for another great show. Now, all jokes aside, on the show today, we've got plenty of things to give away. We're going to be doing What's My Scene a little bit later. And if you've never had a Porter Avenue...
15: Footy pack.
16: You could win. Just guess the movie. We'll do that just before 8 o'clock.
15: Absolutely. We'll pivot back in time as well. Your chance to go into the draw for an amazing Rinnai electric fireplace in a bloody unbelievable cabinet. Valued at almost $7,000, Mel.
16: Yeah, it's really good. Let's just get stuck into
15: it. All right. Stuff it. let's do it.
16: Toots and Dollface.
15: Mel. Alrighty. Mel, it kind of suits you.
16: It doesn't. We're going to have a chat now.
15: Oh, this is dramatic music. Am I in trouble?

0: Welcome along to Wednesday. It's Mill and Nick in the morning on Bay 93.9. We're doing it all thanks to E&S. The upgrade to better sale is on right now. Good morning.
1: Good morning to you too. It's good to see you back in the studio, Nikki. We had a great day at APCO. Just with Madonna, just quickly, she's been up and about. She was performing at the World Cup and dancing and singing. And she's just put a new single out, which is just... She looks odd.
0: Have you heard it?
1: Yeah, everybody dance. It's not bad. It's real disco-y.
0: No, is it?
1: And there's a lot of dancing and singing. And she's just put a new single out, which is just... She looks odd.
0: Have you heard it?
1: Yeah, everybody dance. It's not bad. It's real disco-y.

0: I told you. So Tony Tardio, great news reader from 3AW at Darren Hinch's state funeral, said here's something you don't know. He was interviewed Bette Midler, and then afterwards they got a bit naughty with each other. And I said to Ferg, I wonder if he said to Hinch, I'm going to tell everyone that you did that. He's like, no, don't do that. I didn't.
1: Too late. Tardio's let rip.
0: He's let rip. But now what we're talking about, you've thrown me off course. No, but there was something else. I was going to start talking about
1: Madonna.
0: Something else. Oh, no, Madonna. Yeah, so she's just looking a little odd, but she's still out there doing it.
1: A lot of work done, would you say?
0: Well, I'm noticing, I don't know, do you have Botox?
1: No, not at the moment. Sometimes I do.
0: Do you? Yeah, does it hurt?
1: Oh, kills.
0: Does it?
1: Yeah.
0: Aren't you worried that you're injecting something into your body that shouldn't be there?
1: Well, the amount of things I've done to my body over the journey.
0: Really?
1: Bit of Botox ain't going to hurt now, baby girl.
0: I'm worried that in years to come, your faces are all going to go like melted candles because there's one thing we didn't know about Botox.
1: Well, I can say there will be a lot of people in the same boat, and then we'll be like a gaggle of Botoxed
0: melted candles.
1: Units, yes, and we'll live happily together in a commune. It'll be like probably 80% of the world living there, and it'll be fine. It'll be good.
0: I won't be there. I'll be outside the gate with the throng of media. I think I just saw Nick O'Reilly that used to work on The Breakfast Show at Bay.
1: Will you come and visit me?
0: What did he look like? He looked like a real big melted candle.
1: 6'4".
0: What are you doing out there, Mel?
1: Have you ever seen a 6'4 candle before?
0: Anyway, I don't know how we got onto that or what we're doing. Just quickly too, thank you if you popped in to see us at APCO, and thank you if you bought a coffee, donated, bought a heart. I know you bought a beanie.
1: Yeah.
0: I bought a beanie for Ferg. Just well done, everybody.
1: Can I say about the beanies?
0: Yeah, go.
1: For someone with a big melon?
0: Yeah.
1: Bit melonist. Bit tight.
0: Bit tight.
1: Oh, it's cutting off circulation and everything.
0: You are.
1: I've got the world's biggest head.
0: That's true. And we're taking that on the road in a covered wagon. Small act. You are prone to exaggeration. And that has been one of our very favourite segments, simply called
2: Weird Things That Happened Overnight.
0: Wait. And Finn.
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5: Colac Road is a little bit slow inbound in Belmont on approach to Nagel Drive. Torquay Road a little bit slow on approach to Settlement Road, also in Belmont. Plenty of congestion building in the CBD on Latrobe Terrace. Ryrie Street is not looking too shabby. Your run into Melbourne's not too shabby either. It's an hour and 4 minutes from Ryrie Street to Port Melbourne. 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Only at Freedom. That's the latest Bay 93.9 traffic for Geelong and the Surf Coast.
6: Showers in 16 today. Hi there, I'm Nicole in the newsroom. Police are investigating several car crashes across the region in a horror Tuesday. Families across Geelong are being told to prepare for tomorrow's teacher strike. The teachers union knocking back the latest pay offer from the state government. And Pauline Hanson has defended her stance on the White Australia policy, the One Nation leader standing her ground during a business function in Perth. And in sport, Max Holmes is set to miss at least 8 weeks from the Cats lineup. He could be out for as many as 10 weeks, according to the club's latest injury report. Showers and a top is 16 today, a shower or two and 12 tomorrow.
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9: I know, I am amazing. Oh, 17 minutes past six. Wednesday morning. Showers at 16. Showers? What the heck?
10: It's going to get real wintry. And my husband, who loves the weather and is a great predictor of the weather, because he's in love with Jane Bunn, said to me, we haven't seen the worst of winter yet.
9: What?
10: I said, what are we on? You know, where are we in that movie? What's the movie? Where the thing comes out.
9: Something about Mary.
10: It's going to be winter for another 6 weeks.
9: Oh, I don't know.
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1: Save yourself.
0: Mm-hmm.
1: Save your money.
0: Yes.
1: Get back to school. Why aren't you at your work? These are all things Grandpa used to say to me when him and Nana visited on a Thursday. And he'd whistle and poke me right in the ribs. He was funny, Grandpa. Now, here's the funny thing. I just have seemed to be saying whatever pops into my brain today, which is a little bit worrying given that I rely on this job to pay my mortgage.
0: Can I do something that pops into my head?
1: No. No. You've done enough. It's not even 6:30 and you've done that about five times.
0: I was just going to comment on how good your whistling is.
1: Oh, thank God. Ahead. I'm sorry.
0: No. Go on. What are we talking about?
1: I don't know what's happening today, but we're having all these childish arguments on it, which I'm actually quite enjoying.
0: Oh, we are not.
1: I called you useless a few minutes ago.
0: I am. God.
1: We couldn't remember Groundhog. I couldn't remember Groundhog Day.
0: Yes.
1: And Puxatony Phil, where the hamster thing comes out and says it's going to be winter for another 6 weeks. That big, it's like a wombat thing, but it's not. What's it called?
0: Got to be honest, I've never seen that movie.
1: Well, you're missing out. Now, just quickly, tomorrow, families, including yourself maybe, across Geelong and the Surf Coast are going to make plans because the local teachers are going on strike.
0: Didn't they just get back from holidays? Strike on your holidays.
1: Oh, don't say that. No, but I mean, what about at school when the teacher would wheel in, and this is in the 80s when I was in high school, the VCR and the old-fashioned TV with a squeaky wheel, and I wouldn't care if it was a documentary on bees. I just loved that we weren't doing schoolwork.
0: It was strapped down with one of the, off a truck.
1: Yeah.
0: The strap on the wrench thing.
1: Yes. Did you remember that happening?
0: Yeah, we used to have it.
1: And the fill-in teacher, and the teacher would be away and the video would, I can't really remember what we watched. It was nothing good.
0: Nah.
1: It wasn't like a good movie that you'd want to see.
0: No, I remember when we were little, we watched like Four Weddings and a Funeral.
1: Oh, really?
0: Yeah. I can remember that.
1: Yes.
0: That was at a Catholic school too.
1: Nick.
0: That's wild.
1: You need to look into that and make some reports.
0: Oh, is that where that trauma's come from? Maybe?
1: Oh, don't start. Mm. Hey, good luck to you. Look, teachers, they do a wonderful job. Nurses, all of our services people do. Everybody deserves to be paid properly. I just feel for the parents.
0: Mm.
1: I must admit, if you've got kids and then you've got to try and get them into, can your parents look after them? Who are you leaving them with? If you've got two, mum and dad both working, which a lot of families are.
0: What are you trying to say, Mel? Are you trying to set up the Mel and Nick babysitting club tomorrow?
1: We will have them in here tomorrow morning. Call us now. 5-2. No, I'm kidding. I'm kidding. I've just been a silly bint this morning. What's wrong with me? Something's happened overnight.
0: Nah, we're firing up. We're just starting, babe. Oh, sorry. I said it again.
1: Babe?
0: Sorry.

0: Bay 93.9, Mill and Nick in the morning. Trending not too far away, Millicent, all thanks to Rex Garrell. 2025 Amarok-style V6 for $70,990. What are we looking at?
1: Oh, thank you. Well, somebody's lost their job. They took the company car to KFC for a bit of lunch, and they said, no, I don't think so, and I think it's a bit rough. So we'll do that in the next 10 minutes.
0: And we're just talking about the strike, the possible strike that's going to happen tomorrow. Nicole Gunn will have the latest on that next.
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4: Melbourne Road has become a little bit stop-start in both directions in North Geelong. Colac Road also slowing in both directions in Warn Ponds on approach to Rossack Drive and Pioneer Road. Plenty of traffic already for Latrobe Terrace in the CBD. Ryrie Street Building, MacKillop Street Building as well. Your run into Melbourne is an hour and 10 minutes from Ryrie Street to Port Melbourne. 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That's the latest Bay 93.9 traffic for Geelong and the Surf Coast.
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9: Showers in 16 today. Good morning, I'm Nicole in the Bay Newsroom. Families across Geelong are being told to prepare for tomorrow's teacher strike. The teachers union knocking back the latest pay offer from the state government. It means teachers will walk off the job for 24 hours, taking in tomorrow's school day. Werribee Mercy Hospital has apologised after a woman was wrongly declared dead due to a mix-up of medical records. The woman saying she was left distraught after receiving several calls from family who'd been informed she'd passed. The hospital releasing a statement saying it was reviewing how the error was made. Pauline Hanson has defended her stance on the White Australia policy. The One Nation leader standing her ground at a business function in Perth.
10: In certain countries, you've got to say no.
11: In a way, though, that is a version of...
10: No, it's not. It's got nothing to do with that. That's not to do with the White Australia policy at all. So don't go there with me, I'll tell you what, because I won't stand for it.
9: Police are investigating the death of a man in Melbourne's north at Broadmeadows. He was found unresponsive outside a home, with the cause of death yet to be established. New calls for the Union Jack to be removed from the Aussie flag, with a major union leading the charge. The AMWU has called it a symbol of oppression and a constant reminder of the old ruling class and colonial empire. Police have called for assistance after two boys attacked a teenager at a McDonald's in Corio. The 13-year-old slapped and hit with a metal bar at the store on Monday, with the two attackers stealing his shoes. Police say the duo are known to the victim. The US has continued airstrikes against Iran for a 10th night, Donald Trump warning Iran will be made to pay for the deaths of US service personnel. The US president has also warned they'll attack any site that could be used to build a nuclear weapon.
12: Any site where they're even thinking about nuclear will be hitting it very, very powerfully.
9: The White House has also requested a further $88 billion to continue the war.
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9: Max Holmes is set to miss at least 8 weeks from the Cats lineup. He could be out for as many as 10 weeks, according to the club's latest injury report. Otherwise, it's a relatively clean bill of health for the Cats, except for Jeremy Cameron. Ben King looks all but set to depart the Gold Coast for Hawthorn in AFL free agency. King is currently sitting second in the Coleman medal and had been expected to sign a new deal to stay with the Suns. However, he's now widely expected to accept a 6-year deal to return home to Melbourne. Scott Boland could be selected ahead of a fit Josh Hazlewood for the first time against Bangladesh. Boland has never been picked over Hazlewood, only playing in his place if Hazlewood has been injured. However, Chair of Selectors George Bailey has now hinted the Victorian has moved ahead of Hazlewood on merit.
3: Not in the car? No worries. 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
9: Showers and a top is 16 today, a shower or two and 12 tomorrow. Right now at Geelong West, it's 11 degrees.
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15: 25 minutes to 7 on this Wednesday morning. It's great to have you wherever you are this morning. You might be just getting up, getting a cough for the first time and just going, ah, come on. It's hump day.
16: Yeah, where's the weekend? Middle of the week. Nah. And it seems like it's been a long week. I thought yesterday was Wednesday.
15: Yeah, same.
16: And I had to admit to you, because we were messaging each other and you were in town sort of at 5-ish.
15: Yeah.
16: And then at about 5:30 or so, you said, what are you doing? What's going on? I'm just dropping Leo back, blah, blah, blah. And I was wanted to have you over for tea, but we already had our tea.
15: Do you know, I was actually thinking it. Yeah. Oh, maybe I could get a meal at a meal. And
16: you were third. Not no, thinking
15: listen,
16: that.
15: Listen to me. And then, because I finished visiting Mum. And then I looked at the time and it was 5:00. I go,
16: no, you didn't.
15: I did. And I thought, geez, that's too late. They would have had dinner at 3:30. There's no way I can go around there and have dinner now.
16: Well, as I was saying before you interrupted, we had tea at 5:00, yeah. Which is late for us.
15: That is late.
16: But I made a curry and I left it in the fridge for a few days and it was delicious.
15: What kind?
16: Beef, slow-cooked beef Penang curry.
15: Penang?
16: Yeah.
15: Beautiful.
16: I know. Mm. So anyway, what did you have for tea? Poached chicken?
15: Poached chicken and veggies.
16: Yeah.
15: And because, you know, poached, you know, chicken breast in, you know, water can be boring. And I know people put things in there and that. And
16: what did you do?
15: Well, I asked ChatGPT. I said, look, this is what I've got. I don't have a hell of a lot.
16: Thing for?
15: No, it nailed it for
16: what
15: me.
16: What did it give you? What did you say? I've got soya sauce.
15: I said, I've got garlic paste in the fridge. I go, chuck a few tablespoons of that in, big boy. And it was nice. It was really garlicky.
16: Well, see, here's the question. And here's the question that, how long have you been here now? 2 years?
15: 2 years, yeah.
16: Here's a question that you may want to ponder.
15: Yes.
16: When Are we coming to your house for tea? Yeah. Why don't you have a little think about that?
15: Yeah.
16: Yeah. Good one.
15: Well, do you want toast or...
16: Trending's next.
15: I can't do it in bulk.
16: Mill and the Idiots.

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1: Showers in 16 today. Hi there, I'm Nicole in the newsroom. Lara, secondary students say a new bathroom system at the school is an invasion of their privacy. Families across Geelong and the Surf Coast are making plans for tomorrow, with local teachers joining a statewide strike. And the White House has asked for a further $88 billion to continue its war on Iran, the request coming 5 months into the war. And in sport, one of the AFL's premier free agents looks set to head back to Victoria. The Suns' Ben King set to accept a 6-year deal to join Hawthorn. Showers and a top of 16 today, a shower 2 and 12 tomorrow.
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15: 14 minutes to 7 on this Wednesday morning. We were going to do trending a little bit, you know.
16: No, nah, we're doing it next. We're doing it next. Welcome to Wednesday. We hope you're happy. We're having a fine time in here. I'm just entertaining Nick with all sorts of silliness. Hope you're well and happy.
15: Yeah.
16: We'll talk about the poor bloke from KFC who took... Oh, I've told it. I've ruined it. No, it's not KFC. He went to KFC. Never let the facts stand in the way of a good what's trending. Help me, Rhonda.
15: We'll do it next.
16: Yeah. We will.
15: We will.
16: One, two, three. On the dance floor.
15: And one, two,
16: and kick.
15: Three, and...

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3: Well, an Australia Post worker is trending today. He's got more than 30 years service, but he's lost his appeal after being sacked over a KFC run during workouts. So the Fair Work Commission's been involved, Nicky.
4: Oh, it's been there.
3: Yeah, this could be you. Mm. Found that he took an unauthorised personal trip in a company car while on the clock. Now, when I read that, I don't know about you, but I was like, oh, come on.
4: Give it a spell. He can go and get a bit of a three-piece feed if he wants.
3: So, yes. Mm. Or some sort of burger that promises the world.
4: One of those boxes with the chicken, the burger, the chips, the potato gravy and the bread roll.
3: Popcorn chicken. Mm-hmm. Anyway, he was entitled to a 30, we're not hungry, minute lunch break. But he didn't take it at the approved time or tell his supervisor. Oh. So this is a bit stupid. No, but this is where he might be one of your mates and he's undone himself.
4: Not Saunders, is it?
3: Not Saunders. Saunders is great. Good morning, Saunders, who's listening, who agrees with me that you're an idiot. And said quite frequently when you live together in Richmond, you'd eat Sultana brand for tea every night.
4: Still do.
3: Right, well, no judgment. No, but this guy, so he failed to attend work or notify Australia Post on at least 19 occasions.
4: 19?
3: And ignored multiple messages from managers. So the guy's a bit of a dingbat. Okay. I felt sorry for him and was ready to stand up at the town meeting and
4: ring the bell.
3: Da-ding, da-ding. This is not right. No, but he's a bit silly.
4: What's going on?
3: Yeah. So, look, he's taken it to the Fair Work Commission. Wonder if he turned up in stubbies and thongs.
4: I reckon.
3: Do you know what I mean?
4: Screams that. Wonder if he turned up with a three-piece feed.
3: He took the car. I mean, I don't do things wrong at work. What's the most I do? Take a bit of, when the kids were at school, I used to take a bit of stationery for the start of the year.
4: What about last Friday?
3: What did I do?
4: Had someone's breakfast.
3: Oh.
4: From down the road.
3: Okay. Yes.
4: We need to talk. We need to unpack that properly at some stage.
3: Well, let's do it now.
4: Okay.
3: There's a guy that works here. He was in a studio recording. He has a cheesy mite scroll every day and I was hungry. Every time I went past his office, I took a bite of it and put it back in its packet till it was almost gone. And he stupidly didn't recognise.
4: Oh, no.
3: And then everyone was on board
4: the whole
3: until our
4: was.
3: Receptionist opened her trap. I said, don't tell him.
4: What'd she do?
3: As soon as she saw him, she blurted it.
4: I'll tell you what.
3: Yeah.
4: There's a few people in here.
3: Yeah.
4: Loose lips sink ships.
3: Sink of the ships. Let's ask the question, because this was a work car, and this was a good question that you wanted to know.
4: Yes.
3: Which is?
4: Where have you taken the work car to without work knowing? So, for example, my father in the 90s, Pedro, good morning, P.
3: Yeah.
4: He took us on our family holiday in the Commonwealth, wasn't the Commonwealth Bank or some other bank, but took us in the work car.
3: Yeah.
4: Fuel on the house, took the fuel card.
3: Oh.
4: Thank you, Commonwealth Bank. Well, that's where all our fees go, so.
3: Yeah, everyone does it. Have you had a work car and what have you done to it? Have you taken it when you're not supposed to? Give us a call.
4: 52299939.
3: I reckon people are pretty responsible these days. I'd be surprised now. Cheesy Mite Scrolls, let's unpack.
4: Can we get Uber
3: It was
4: Eats?
3: Doughy. No, wasn't it? Yeah.

0: 93.9, Mill and Nick in the morning at 4 minutes to seven. Nicole Gunn just around the corner with your news. The latest on a possible strike for teachers.
1: Who are you?
0: What do you mean?
1: You've just said to me, we're just talking about our weekends where you talk about a lot of things. And I want to do this and I'll do this. What are you doing? Oh, I'm going to do this. He goes, yeah. And you just said, and this is blown my mind, and yeah. I want to go to Pilates Saturday morning anyway.
0: Yeah, I'm a Pilates.
1: Pilates?
0: I'm a Pilates boy now.
1: Pilates. Whoa. I can't wait to hear the story. Hey, I was in Coles yesterday.
0: Yeah.
1: I've been pretty tired and pretty short-tempered, as it turns out.
0: What?
1: And I had a problem in the fruit and veg department. Shame, shame, shame. Mill, may you rest in peace. I'll tell you in a minute.
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4: Traffic continues to build in the CBD. Latrobe Terrace and Ryrie Street quite busy already. Ryrie Street in both directions past the hospital. Sediment Road also a little bit busy once you are over the James Harrison Bridge. You'll run into Melbourne's not too bad. It's right on the precipice. It's an hour and 12 minutes from Ryrie Street to Port Melbourne. Oz Alert, Australia's new emergency messaging system, will send a test alert to compatible mobile devices around 2 p.m. on Monday, 27 July. 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
17: Showers and 16 today. Good morning, I'm Nicole in the Bay Newsroom. Werribee Mercy Hospital has apologised after a woman was wrongly declared dead due to a mix-up of medical records. The woman saying she was left distraught after receiving several calls from family who'd been informed she'd passed. The hospital has released a statement saying it's reviewing how the error was made. Lara's secondary students say a new bathroom system at the school is an invasion of privacy. The school's spending more than $400,000 on new bathrooms that include the use of a key card that has to be signed out of the school's office. The education department says safety is a priority, but students have told News Corp they feel like they're being tracked. Families across Geelong and the Surf Coast are making plans for tomorrow, with local teachers joining a statewide strike. Educators have rejected the latest pay offer from the Allan government. Their unions say it's not good enough to call off the walkout. A 28-year-old man will face court after crashing an allegedly stolen car through the fence of a home in Melbourne's north. Police allege he fled the scene at Pasco Vale with a firearm. He was arrested a short distance away and is now facing a number of charges. Australians are being urged to reconsider the need for overseas travel as tensions continue to escalate in the Middle East. Travel advice has been upgraded to level 3 for Jordan, Oman and Saudi Arabia as Iran and the US exchange missile strikes. And the White House has asked for a further $88 billion to continue its war, while US lawmakers are preparing to grill Secretary of Defense Pete Hegseth.
18: This expectation that Americans will now just pay for it all without any explanation or transparency is disrespectful.
17: Preparations are well underway for this year's Geelong Small Business Festival. Jeremy Crawford from the Geelong Chamber of Commerce says it's a chance for locals to learn from some of the best in the industry.
19: All no or low-cost events aimed at helping small businesses connect and grow and be supported.
17: The festival kicks off August 3rd.
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17: The Tyson Stengel era at Geelong looks set to be over. The Cats reportedly in discussions with the forwards management over an exit from the club. Stengel hasn't appeared in the AFL side this year due to personal issues. One of the AFL's premier free agents looks set to head to Victoria. The Suns, Ben King, reportedly poised to accept a six-year deal to join Hawthorn. King had widely been tipped to re-sign with the Suns, but is now expected to return home to Victoria. A deal has been struck between the Asian, European and PGA Tours. The deal will open doors for players on the Asian Tour to access European events. The deal is set to impact the agreement between the Asian Tour and LIV Golf.
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20: Good morning, Liam Robertson here from Surfing Victoria with your morning surf report. Well, that swell from yesterday has started to drop a little bit, and we're only seeing the odd shoulder-high ramp wave on those more exposed locations and the magnets on the surf coast and the Bellarine. We've got clean conditions, though, west-northwest winds, which should strengthen throughout the day, and it will become quite breezy later on this afternoon. So get in nice and early if you want the cleanest conditions. As always, if you are going for a surf, surf with a mate and play it safe by the water.
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17: Showers and a top is 16 today, a shower or two and 12 tomorrow. Right now at Geelong West, it's 11 degrees.
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0: 7 minutes past seven. Welcome along to Wednesday, wherever you are this morning, in the car, doing hand breakies on a footy oval. You're right, Clint? Yeah, 7 minutes past seven.
24: Why wouldn't you just keep talking if you could see that I'd beaten my crumpet?
0: Well, you were doing something.
24: I was trying to finish it.
0: Ah, got you. Got you. I didn't mean to set you up then.
24: No.
0: It's just a pure accident.
24: No, that's all right. I shouldn't. I took one more bite before and I just shouldn't have. Hey, it's Wednesday and I've got a bit of, I reckon it's a first world problem.
0: Yeah?
24: Yeah, I'll talk about it next. But I'd love to hear from you if you feel like you're getting angrier as you get older. Today might be the day to admit it. And plus, we've got a dinner at the Heads, or lunch, which is in Barwon Heads. Beautiful. $200 to spend for caller of the week.
0: Yeah, we'll draw that Friday.
24: I'll tell you why, but can you answer this question? Are you getting more annoyed as you get older? Give us a call.
0: 52299.

0: You're angry, sis.
1: I'm angry. I'm a little bit. I have had like very little sleep lately, and I've got a few things going on. I'm quite well.
2: Yeah, you're well.
1: Like I feel really good, but I've been a bit sleep deprived and a couple of other things going on.
0: Yeah.
1: So it's made me, after a while, you do get a little bit antsy about things.
0: Mm.
1: Hormones flying everywhere, blah, blah, blah, blah, blah. So you know this about me.
0: No. As I said to you earlier, I grew up around women. Give it to me straight, sis.
1: So far today he's called me toots, babes, what was the other one?
0: Doll face.
1: Oh, no, we're good. We're just mucking around. We love each other.
0: Yeah.
1: But when we left APCO yesterday, I had a few things to do and I came in here for a while and it took a while and then I left and I was driving home and Ferg was really busy and it was lunchtime and I'm thinking, oh, what are we going to have for lunch? So I'll go to Coles and I'll get a really beautiful loaf of healthy bread because Ferg always wants white bread and I naysay it. I'm no.
0: Can you get the high fibre, like high fibres?
1: You can, but I'm still white. I don't, we're a grainy or a wholemeal family.
0: Yeah.
1: I like Soylent. He hates it. Carries on like I'm trying to force feed him a bird bell or something and just doesn't want it.
0: No offence, but he's quite the child, isn't he?
1: Well, none taken, but you two could move in together if you know what I'm saying.
0: Yeah, no, I'll have him.
1: All right, so I'm in Coles and I'm thinking I've got the signal, we'll make a sandwich, blah, blah, blah. And I pull off a bag, one of those. Now, Coles, your fruit and veg bags are getting thinner and thinner and thinner.
0: They are.
1: And good on you if you're one of these people that takes the Hessian bag and wraps your fruit in a hanky or whatever it is when you don't use the plastic. Well done. Give yourself a day off. I'm using the plastic ones and I'm recycling them for other things if that helps.
0: Yes.
1: Don't let me get too far into that.
0: No.
1: So I pull off a bag and these beautiful little iceberg lettuce, which is the best lettuce of all time.
0: Best in the business.
1: You don't need a cos, you don't need butter lettuce, you don't need anything, just your old-fashioned iceberg, well-washed, finely shredded, good sanger.
0: Good morning to Mr. Berg who will be listening now. Huge fan of the show.
1: Yeah, but iceberg, he is, and iceberg's good. So I see them, they're $3. I think it's a bit dear, but I'll get one. Mm. So I pull a bag off. Do you think I could get that thing open? Nick, I almost lost my mind.
0: Mm.
1: And there was a couple of ladies, I think they were sisters, they were older, shopping together, and she could see me rubbing the bag and licking my fingers and she could see my face just getting redder. And, of course, I'm in a Bay T-shirt because we've been to APCO, so I can't swear, which I might do, but not loudly. Under my breath. So I turned the bag up the right way because I was rubbing the tail end of it. Still couldn't get it open.
0: Which way do they open from when you get them off?
1: Well, you tear them off. I don't know, but sometimes you're rubbing the sealed end.
0: Yeah.
1: Nick, it just infuriated me. I could not get it open.
0: With the whole recycling thing, which is great, which we need to do, obviously. Yeah. Why don't they just do like those brown paper bags for everything?
1: I know. Brown paper bags would be good.
0: And then it's also a reminder of grade two, St. Roberts.
1: Your lunch order.
0: Lunch order. It's good, you know.
1: Or the movies where everybody comes home with a brown paper bag and a French stick poking out of it.
0: Yes.
1: That's a given in life.
0: Yes.
1: Anyway, I just wondered if it was just me or anybody else. And please, somebody, please help me out here.
0: Back her up.
1: Is feeling a little bit just the older you get. And I'm not an angry person, Nick.
0: No.
1: I'm happy.
0: I know you are.
1: I love to laugh.
0: Yeah.
1: I enjoy humour and jokes and pranking people. I'll eat someone's lunch off their desk while they're in the building. I'll put salt in their coffee instead of sugar. You know me.
0: You're happy.
1: I'm happy.
0: What's wrong?
1: I don't know.
0: Jeez,
1: is it the moon?
0: Nah, what's going on? There's no full moon at the moment, is it?
1: I don't know. Is it the birds in our roof?
0: Mm.
1: I reckon it's lack of sleep, but I think I need to know somebody else is feeling the same.
0: Help my sister out. 5229939. 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
5: Melbourne Road is a little bit slow in both directions past Mackie Street and North Geelong train station. Plenty of traffic already for Latrobe Terrace and Ryrie Street in the CBD. Boundary Road, very slow in both directions on approach to Ormond Road in Newcombe. Port Arlington Road also seeing a little bit of traffic inbound before Wilson's Road. You run into Melbourne's okay. It's an hour and 10 minutes from Ryrie Street to Port Melbourne. It's Her July at Priceline Pharmacy. 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That's the latest Bay 93.9 traffic for Geelong and the Surf Coast.
6: 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High

0: There, I'm Nicole in the newsroom. Geelong's teachers will walk off the job tomorrow after the Education Union rejected the latest pay offer from the state government. Aussie motorists have been warned Australia could be faced with fuel rationing by September. Energy analysts say the latest closure of the Strait of Hormuz has made the situation worse. And growing signs of dissension within Labor ranks ahead of the November state election. Police Minister Anthony Carbine's unloading at a caucus retreat in Ballarat. And in sports, several Cats will face fitness tests this week ahead of their must-win clash with Melbourne. Showers in a top of 16 today, a shower or two and 12 tomorrow.
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7: 20 minutes past 7, Mel. We're asking, you're a bit P155'd off
8: about Yeah, well, is everyone a bit angry at the moment or is it just me? 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You won't believe who he's mad at. 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He's going to tell us in just a minute.
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8: Oh, Biebs, World Cup performance.
7: Bieber fever. Can I say?
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7: I'll do it in trending, but the entertainment, the World Cup.
8: Yeah, no good. See you.

0: 93.9, Mill and Nick in the morning. We do it all thanks to ENS. The upgrade to Better Sellers on there. I really like that song.
1: You don't. It's horrible.
0: And I do like that song.
1: No, you... Oh, I'll ring your phone. Is it your ringtone?
0: Go. Try it.
1: I'm not doing it. Justin's waiting. We're talking about are you angry at the moment? Figure that out. I was in Coles yesterday. I couldn't open one of those bags in the fruit and veg department and put an iceberg lettuce in, and I got more and more annoyed. Mm. Justin, good morning. Are you angry at the moment?
2: Yes, I am. I think I am. I've got proof of this. I've got proof.
1: Tell us what it is.
2: Well, the other day I got home and I thought I'd do some housework, and obviously I had the great Bay FM on, so I turned it on, and obviously good song comes on, got it up loud. Anyway, 10 minutes after the song went on, can someone please turn the bloody radio down?
1: Oh, it was you!
2: Yes.
1: Oh,
2: yes.
1: Mate.
0: You're getting angry at your own gear, and Justin.
2: And that's it. And then not only that, I thought it was like, what a bloody crap song. Why do I like that song? I don't even like the song anymore.
1: Oh, but don't tell us what it is.
2: I'm definitely getting angrier.
1: Well, what was the song?
2: A bloody turn on blondes.
0: What's up? Oh, that stinks. I'll tell you what. I'm starting to get angry now, Justin.
1: All right, your turn.
0: No, that was a good song in the 90s. Can we stop playing it? I'm off it. I'm on with you, Justin. That stinks.
1: I feel like you two. I'm in a chair with a bald cat and yes. I've started some sort of world problem now. Yes. Justin, I think it's just been the week. I think it's just everyone's a little bit sleep deprived. Have you been sleeping badly?
2: I think so, yes.
1: Yeah, all right. Well, listen, mate, we'll ask if they can take that out of the playlist. They're not going to. What about Jennifer Page's Crush for you? Oh, you love that one. Hey, you love it.
0: Not Jennifer Page.
1: Me, Red Wine, UB40. We've all got one. What song do you hate? Give us a call.
0: 522 999 939.
1: Oh, that's...

0: It's 1992. We are at Rocker Stedford and we are going for the finals. We're trying to win gold.
1: Mum and Dad's in the audience. And now we're doing the sly wave.
2: Yeah, we are. The video camera's whirring in and out. You and I are being naughty and getting into trouble, dressed as garbage cans.
0: Yeah. Now that we've got that out of our system, Mel, Nicole Gunn, just around the corner with your news, there's a new toot system at Lara Secondary.
2: Yeah.
0: She's got the latest on that. There's a fair bit happening out there.
2: Yeah.
0: And trending, Mel, so we haven't spoken about it for a while, the World Cup, how it all ended, how was the entertainment?
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4: Darwin Heads Road is a little bit stop-start in both directions through Charlemont and Armstrong Creek due to roadworks, but it is very slow in both directions on approach to Marshalltown Road, not due to roadworks. Not sure what's happening there. Breakwater Road is slowing on approach to Darwin Heads Road and Settlement Road down in Belmont. Plenty of traffic for Sea Beach Parade. It's very heavy northbound on approach to Madden Avenue. Plenty of traffic for the usual suspects of Ryrie Street and Latrobe Terrace in the CBD. 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
2: Showers in 16 today. Good morning, I'm Nicole in the Bay Newsroom. Geelong's teachers will walk off the job tomorrow after the Education Union rejected the latest pay offer from the state government. It means students across the region state schools could be left without their usual teachers for the school day. Parents are being urged to plan ahead for tomorrow. Aussie motorists are being warned Australia could be faced with fuel rationing by September. Energy analysts say the latest closure of the Strait of Hormuz has made the situation worse than back in March when fuel prices began to spiral. Meanwhile, the US has continued its missile strikes on Iran and Donald Trump has warned of more to come.
13: Honestly, they haven't seen anything yet. We've been nice.
2: Growing signs of dissension within Labor ranks ahead of the November state election. Police Minister Anthony Carbines has unloaded at a caucus retreat in Ballarat, saying not enough is being done to combat the perception of corruption in the construction sector. Australian researchers have identified a new biomarker for multiple myeloma. It's hoped the discovery will help doctors determine which patients are at the greater risk of poor outcomes. A call for the public's help as police search for missing man Nathan, last seen on High Street in Belmont around 11pm on Thursday. Police are concerned for his welfare due to a medical condition, saying his disappearance is out of character. They've asked anyone with information to get in touch with Warn Ponds Police Station. Geelong Small Business Festival gets underway next month, and Jeremy Crawford from the Geelong Chamber of Commerce says the week-long event will have workshops and other classes for locals to connect and grow their business.
14: A lot of the attendees will go and attend multiple sessions for multiple different reasons.
2: And an 80s action classic is getting a small screen reboot. Amazon Prime picking up the new RoboCop series.
15: My friends call me Murphy. You call me RoboCop.
2: No premiere date has been given.
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2: Several Cats are facing fitness tests this week ahead of a must-win clash with Melbourne. Tanner Bruin and Sean Manner among the Cats who could be available for the side. Meanwhile, the club has set a time frame for the return of Max Holmes at 8 weeks. Eagle Bailey Williams has turned his back on a return to Victoria. He signed a new six-year deal to stay in the blue and gold through until 2032. The Ruckman had been attracting significant interest to return to his home state. Another blow for LIV Golf as it hunts a revenue partner for the future. The Asian Tour has announced a deal with European and PGA Tours that creates a pathway for Asian Tour players to join events in Europe. The Asian Tour already had a partnership with LIV Golf.
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2: Showers in a top of 16 today, a shower or two and 12 tomorrow. Right now at Marcus Hill, it's 10 degrees.
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0: 23 minutes to 8 on this Wednesday morning. Great to have you on board today.
2: Yeah, it's really good.
0: Still plenty to get through. We were going to do What's My Scene a little bit later on.
2: Yeah.
0: We're going to act out a scene of what sort of era?
2: 90s. I've chosen one of the best films from 1996 this morning.
0: Great.
2: It was my choice and I've written it and I cannot wait to hear you act. You play the part of a child today.
0: Great, that's good.
2: It's typecasting, it's called.
0: We'll do that a little bit later on. Mm. You could win a Porter Avenue footy pack, which we love.
2: Yeah.
0: The next mill, trending.
2: Yeah.
0: The World Cup halftime show. It stunk.
2: Who won the World Cup?
0: Spain.
2: Yeah, good. I noticed a few people have still got their flags and stuff up around here. It's over now. Take them down.
0: Yeah, get on with it. A few other signs that could go down too.
2: What? Clean the air fryer and don't take people's lunch out of the fridge. Yeah, nah, leave them up.
0: You said you weren't going to out me on that.
2: Let's go.
0: Yeah, okay, Freddie. We will.

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1: Look at me, I'm trending.
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3: All right, Mel, the World Cup was on, Monday morning?
4: Oh, don't make out you don't know. You have lived for it. Oh. Yeah, it's over.
3: We haven't been able to talk about it much. We were busy out at APCO yesterday and I really wanted to unpack it.
4: It's gone.
3: The 1-0 win.
4: Ta-ta.
3: Spain over Argentina. Bit controversial too.
4: Yeah.
3: Oh, and dodgy dogs, Argentina. So, like throwing their toys out and punching on. There was a few punch-ons in that.
4: Yeah.
3: Did you watch any of them?
4: No, Ferg loved it. I find it a very slow sport to watch. I understand it's very popular, but it's not for me.
3: Okay, that's fair enough. Everyone, you know.
4: Yeah.
3: Okay. Anyway, so there was the pre-game and there was a halftime show. The pre-game had your Post Malones. That's pretty good. You love posting. Yeah. Robbie Williams, Nicole Scherzinger.
4: Yep.
3: From the Pussycat Dolls.
4: Mm-hmm.
3: But then it's the halftime show that sort of sparked a bit of outrage. So there was Madonna, which we've spoken about, and there was Shakira. There was also Justin Bieber. Now, if I'm honest, it's a bit of a snore fest, and you'll understand why. Just have a listen to a bit of JT. So he comes out with Tad Lasso.
4: Yeah, Ted Lasso.
3: Yeah, that's the one.
4: Or Tad, either way.
3: Tad, yeah. Well, I call him Tad.
4: Coach Beard and Ted Lasso, yeah.
3: So he comes out and introduces Justin Bieber. This is how it played out.
5: You thinking what I'm thinking?
6: One step ahead of you, coach.
5: You always are. All right, young man, let's go.
3: As Justin Bieber comes out.
4: Right.
5: Okay. Now listen to me. Go out there. Don't be nervous. Nobody's
3: watching. Think, all right, this is going to be good.
5: Make us proud.
4: Yeah.
7: Good morning.
3: Plays an acoustic number.
4: Oh. Does he have a back catalogue of jazzy songs, JT? Oh, neat.
3: Want to fire us up or what? So, Mel, I started snoozing in this bit. I fell asleep.
4: Well, what do you want me to say to that when it kind of matches the whole game, doesn't it?
3: The game was good.
4: This is a reflection of the fact that it took, 80 minutes for someone to score a goal or something.
3: It was 90, but yeah.
4: See, this is where the people that organise the entertainment didn't really think about it.
3: No.
4: Had they have asked us, we would have said, sure, we've got a band. The Urinal Cakes would love to do their first gig as the halftime show at the World Cup.
3: Hi. What a great place to debut.
4: Now, that might be the name of Nick and I are forming a duo. If you want us to come and sing in your restaurant or in the bistro, not in the main dining room, but, you know, just on a Friday night, we're happy to.
3: We'll be more than happy to, and we'll kick it off this Friday night at the Sphinx, I think. The Meal Diamond tribute show. That's what we're going. Am I right or not?
4: You're right. No, look, I think I'm glad it's over, and what a fitting way for it to finish. Justin Bieber at halftime. You're right. Stinks.
3: Snorefest.
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8: Expect a pretty stop-start run due to roadworks on Barwon Heads Road in both directions through Charlemont and Armstrong Creek. Plenty of traffic building on Ryrie Street and Latrobe Terrace in the CBD. Port Arlington Road starting to slow inbound before Wilson's Road due to roadworks. The Bellarine Highway is looking far better. Your run into Melbourne is an hour and 10 minutes from Ryrie Street to Port Melbourne. 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That's the latest Bay 93.9 traffic for Geelong and the Surf Coast.
9: Showers in 16 today. Hi there, I'm Nicole in the newsroom. Students at Lara Secondary College say they feel like they're being tracked following the introduction of a new toilet system. Police are investigating after a teenage boy was attacked and had his shoes stolen while at a McDonald's in Corio on Monday. And the Royal Commission into Anti-Semitism has heard that Jewish Australians feel they have to justify their place in Australia. And in sport, Tyson Stengel's career at Geelong could be over. The Cats reportedly in talks with his management about his departure from the club. Showers and a top is 16 today, a shower or two and 12 tomorrow.
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3: Now, Mel, it's time to do this.
4: I love this. On a Wednesday, we always act out a movie scene, and now is the time. And action.
18: Rolling.
19: Thank you.
20: And action.
4: Trust me, Rod. Just get on the plane. Meet us at the gate, okay? Good. Clunk.
21: Jerry, do you know the human head weighs 8 pounds?
4: Did you know that Troy Aitken, in only 6 years, has passed for only 1,600,000 times and yards?
21: Do you know bees and dogs can smell fear?
4: Did you know that a career record for most hits is for Peter Rosen, who's not in the Hall of Fame?
21: Did you know my neighbor has 3 rabbits?
3: That's pretty good.
4: I can't compete with that.
3: That's pretty good, isn't it?
4: Now, there's a big clue in there, Jerry.
3: Yeah.
4: Jerry, do you know the human head weighs 8 pounds? Cute little kid, not someone from Fraggle Rock actually doing that.
3: And he's not that cute now because he's an adult.
4: Oh, is he?
3: 52299939.
4: All right, you are going to win for yourself. Tell us what that great movie is from 1996. And the team from Porter Avenue Pies and Cakes have got a footy pack for you.
3: Mm.
4: Watch the footy this weekend with amazing yummy things. What's the movie?
3: 52299939. Come on, Spice Girls.
4: Yo!

0: the morning, 7 minutes to eight. What do we say around here, girls? Come on, give it to me straight. If you want to be my lover. Well, think about it.
1: It's a special skill.
0: Oh, well, it is, isn't it? It really is. Let's do this. I was looking at the wrong button, if I'm
1: doesn't
0: honest.
1: Doesn't matter. It doesn't matter. We're all good. Yeah. Now, what's my scene?
0: Yes.
1: We love it. Sarah is ready to play. Good morning, Sis.
2: Good morning. How are you?
1: Coming to us live from a boat out in the bay by the sounds of that. Are you driving to work? Where are you, my love?
2: I wish I was on a boat out in the bay, but I am driving to work, yes.
1: Whereabouts are you?
2: I am coming up to Morlaff Station Road, and it's just a sea of red tail lights.
0: It's a good sight.
1: Are they heading for Spain like Elton John said? No, don't listen to that. Now, Sez, we're going to act poorly, but we are going to act a movie, and we are ready, and action. Trust me, Rod, just get on the plane. Meet us at the gate. Okay, good. Hangs up.
3: Jerry, do you know the human head weighs 8 pounds?
1: Did you know that Troy Aikman in only 6 years has only passed for 16,800 yards?
3: Do you know bees and dogs can smell fear?
1: Did you know the career record for most hits is for Peter Rosen, who's not in the Hall of Fame?
3: Did you know my neighbor has 3 rabbits?
1: I can't compete with that. And Finn. And back to our trailers. All right. What's the movie, Sez?
2: Show me the money. It's Jerry Maguire.
1: Yay!
0: What's bit of improv acting as well.
1: I love it.
0: I like it.
1: What about the scene where he who's coming with me? Who's coming with me?
0: That one girl just
1: That's good. Yeah. That is absolutely correct. We've got a great little prize for you.
0: Yeah, a footy pack consisting of party pies, sausage rolls, Geelong footy cookies. Get your footy face sorted with Porter Avenue pies and cakes. Enjoy them, Sam Bear.
2: You had me
1: head alone. Happy Wednesday. Hey, she's outshining us, I'll tell you that.
0: I know, she's bloody on fire.

0: Bay 93.9, Mill and Nick in the morning. The police there, Nicole Gunn, just around the corner with your news. There's a bit going on with the Toot Watch at Lara Secondary College. She'll have the latest on Toot Watch.
1: Yeah, she will.
0: And Mill, my fitness journey continues and I can barely walk. I'll tell you about it next.
1: All right.
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4: The Princes Highway is pretty slow in both directions through Corio. Shannon Avenue starting to struggle in both directions between Fraser and Autumn Street in Newtown. Plenty of traffic for MacKillop, Ryrie and Latrobe Terrace in the CBD. Settlement Road's even building quite heavily inbound over the mighty Barwon River. Your run into Melbourne is an hour and 10 minutes from Ryrie Street to Port Melbourne. A polished man opens up, asks for help and shows up because when they do, everyone wins. Polished man, strong enough to care, end violence. 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That's the latest Bay 93.9 traffic for Geelong and the Surf Coast.
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1: Showers and a top of 16 today. Good morning, I'm Nicole in the Bay Newsroom. Students at Lara Secondary College have said they feel like they're being tracked following the introduction of a new toilet system. The system is said to require students getting a key card from the office, which can track how long they were in the bathroom and potentially what stall they used. A student telling News Corp it's a gross invasion of privacy. Tomorrow's planned teacher strike is going ahead. They'll walk off the job for 24 hours after rejecting the latest pay offer from the state government. Motorists have been warned fuel rationing could be introduced as early as September as the Middle East crisis deepens. A second closure of the Strait of Hormuz is pushing up the global price of oil. Unleaded has hit $1.82 a litre at some servos across Geelong and the Surf Coast. The Royal Commission into Anti-Semitism has heard Jewish Australians feel they have to justify their place in Australia. Rabbi Levi Wolf says some members of the community are changing how they live because of abuse.
12: That should worry not only Jews, that should worry the Australian community, where somebody has to have courage to openly declare what faith they believe in.
1: A teenager has been attacked and his shoes stolen while at a McDonald's in Corio. The 13-year-old was struck in the face with a metal bar in the store on Monday. Police say the pair behind the attack were known to the victim. Police are searching for missing man Nathan, describing his disappearances out of character. The 50-year-old was last seen on High Street, Belmont, around 11 p.m. last Thursday. Officers concerned for his welfare due to a medical condition. Anyone with information is asked to contact Warren Ponds Police Station. An actress, Kaylee Hottle, known for her roles in the Godzilla vs. Kong films, has died at age 18. Her family has revealed she was killed in a car crash in the US state of Maryland. The driver of the car believed to have been speeding.
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1: Tyson Stengel's career at Geelong could be coming to an end. The Cats reportedly in talks with the Premiership forwards management about his departure. He's not played at the AFL level this year for personal reasons. West Coast is keeping one of its emerging stars, with Bailey Williams committing to a six-year deal. The ruckman had considerable interest from Victorian clubs, but he'll now remain at the Eagles until at least 2032. Australia Select is away up choosing Scott Boland ahead of Josh Hazlewood for next month's test against Bangladesh. Boland has in the past often been used as an injury replacement when one of Australia's big three has been unavailable. However, George Bailey has hinted Boland may now be in front of Hazlewood.
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1: Showers in a top of 16 today, a shower or two and 12 tomorrow. Right now at Bowen Heads, it's 10 degrees.
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0: 7 minutes past eight on this Wednesday morning. Good morning. If you're just getting up for the first time, if you're driving,
18: getting up for the first time.
0: Well, for the first time today.
18: Yeah.
0: I did it this morning.
18: Yeah.
0: I got up at 3, went to the toilet, went back to bed.
18: Did you go back to sleep?
0: No.
18: Oh, see, I'm so glad.
0: I turned the light on. That was my problem.
18: I didn't wake up at 1 this morning and I was still asleep at 3:30, but then my husband thought I was meant to get up. So he came and said, it's nearly 4. Oh, and yeah, that's when my alarm goes off.
0: Come on, man.
18: Come on, man. Oh, look. It's been some funny sleeping, some comings and goings.
0: Yes.
18: Now, you are doing something that you've just told me a lot of ladies do, but you didn't see any men do. Something to the fitness.
0: Yes.
18: Can we unpack it in a mo?
0: Unpack it next. It's wild.
18: How are you feeling? How's the body?
0: Real off.
18: Is it?
0: Yeah, really weird. Mill and Nick in the morning.

0: is on right now. What's going on over there?
1: Nothing. I'm just having a bit of a giggle to myself. Now, you've been making me laugh all morning with how stiff you are and your journey. We've got you training for the half marathon for the Geelong Marathon.
0: The Geelong Running Festival. You can hit there to get a ticket, geelongrunningfestival.com.au. But my chiropractor, Dr. Sophia, said, hey, big boy, if you're going to do this half marathon, there's two things you need to do for me. You need to get to the gym and you need to do a little thing. Now, I think it's, I don't know if it's a French term. I've never heard of it before. Pilates.
1: Oh, yes.
0: To the tune of Reformer.
1: Oh, okay.
0: So that's on the big board thing and you sort of bounce up and down. It's hard to explain.
1: No, it's not. You're doing a good job. Come closer and tell us. Yes. So the normal Pilates, you're not on the board, but Reformer, you are on the board.
0: Yeah, and it goes up and down and it's spring loaded, and the more springs you have on, the harder it is. It's all core work. And
1: Mill from Lycra Monthly.
0: Yes,
1: just quickly, is it hard to stay on the board at Reformer Pilates?
0: Yes, when you got the shakes like I did yesterday, yes.
1: Oh, did you have the shakes?
0: Yeah, I did. It was pretty hard. Like, it's pretty hard. I went down to now, no commercial agreement.
1: Hang on a minute. When he says that, I've got to play this.
0: Bit of Lawsy.
1: What's going on, Lawsy? Yeah, come on.
0: Down to Core Plus in Ocean Grove. Mm. Now, the lovely Sarah down there. And so I've been super intimidated because Pilates, I thought, was more of a, you know, for the ladies. But it's actually what I've discovered is there's a lot of blokes that go there.
1: Yeah.
0: So it's good to, it's just really good for your core strength and all.
1: Yeah, good.
0: Anyway, so I went down there yesterday and I got talking to Sarah and she goes, and I said, look, I'm a bit intimidated. And, you know, Mel, you might look at me and goes, oh, Nick, you're great with the ladies. Why would you be intimidated in a class full of ladies? Well, Mel, I was. I'm going to be honest. Yeah. I was intimidated.
1: Yeah.
0: But I went in there and I'll tell you what, I went to the midday class and they all got around me. And there was a bloke in there, Matt.
1: Yeah.
0: Every now and again I'd yell out, hey, you going, Matty? And he was going out, not bad. But I explained to him, it's my first time. And I said to Sarah, she was so, you know, very accommodating. Hmm. I said, can I swear in here? She goes, yeah, absolutely.
1: Oh, Nick,
0: so
1: no.
0: I said a few words.
1: Don't be swearing at Pilates.
0: Well, it's hard, Bill.
1: Might be some people's only outing for the day. And then there's you smelling like Red Bull and cigarettes, swearing. Yes. Don't do that.
0: My gym towel did smell of dart. I did say at the end of it, though, I did sort of at the end, I go, everybody, I just want to say, I'm really sorry if I made that experience for you really crap.
1: Oh, Nick, stand up. Let's reform a Pilates with a quick five.
0: Oh, yeah, I was doing gear at the end.
1: We'll let everybody know which class you're going to attend and I bet the numbers drop.
0: That's a reformer at midday tomorrow, if you're listening.
1: No, hey, well, how's the body feel?
0: Yeah, pretty stiff and sore, but it's good. It's a good one of those, you know, you've sort of, and I went to bed last night super tired because I've been doing a fair bit of training. And I think I've been sleeping a lot better.
1: Good.
0: Except for last night.
1: That's so good. Well, why didn't you sleep? Were you too stiff?
0: Yeah, I don't know. I had, I had that, what's that called? That magnesium thing last night.
1: Did you?
0: Yeah, it sort of made me a little bit dopey in that, but I didn't really get a good sleep.
1: I don't know what. I'm on the phone. I'm just going to Google it now. Hang on. I'll just look up Werribee Zoo. I'll get you a tranquilizer. through a pen. Couple of K's down the road. Peggy, what have I been given?
0: Can I just say, though,
1: yes,
0: after it, when I was, because at the Core Plus, you've got to walk down the stairs after it. And they've got a lift, but you don't want to look like you're just going down the lift because you're, you know.
1: Lazy.
0: You want to make a bit of a statement, say, no, no, I
1: what
0: can walk down
1: up?
0: The stairs. Oh, it's all bad.
1: It's all bad.
0: So I went down, I could barely walk. And I sent you a video. So I get into the car.
1: Yeah.
0: And a crow lands on the back of my ute.
1: Bad sign.
0: And then a crow lands on top of my ute. And I could see in the reflection of the car next door that there was a crow up on the thing.
1: You sent me a video going, am I going to die? There's crows on the car. What does it mean?
0: Well, last time I saw crows like that was from The Crow, the movie.
1: Yeah.
0: And you know what happens in The Crow, the movie?
1: Yeah, everyone dies.
0: People die.
1: I know. No, I thought my response was metered and kind. I said, yes, you are. Go immediately to King's funerals. Before we wrap this up, just so you don't feel bad, I've got a list of famous people who do Pilates.
0: Thank you.
1: All right, so we've got LeBron James.
0: Ah, yes.
1: Christian Ronaldo.
0: Yeah, got similar rigs to those two.
1: David Beckham.
0: Yeah, Bex, I'm as handsome as him.
1: Sylvester Stallone.
0: I'm as old as him.
1: And finally, a guy who had a wardrobe malfunction recently on stage. His fly was undone.
0: Madonna.
1: Not Apco Joe, no. Harry Styles.
0: Oh. You could argue that I'm all those blokes rolled into one.
1: Keeping good company. Hallelujah.
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4: Expect plenty of congestion at the intersection of Anarchy Road and Ballarat Road in Hamlin Heights. Melbourne Road also quite slow in both directions, particularly easily past North Geelong train station. Speaking of

0: service is not running today due to a train fault. Traffic aplenty in the CBD on Latrobe Terrace and Ryrie Street. Sediment Road already struggling inbound over the James Harrison Bridge. Lunch for $10, that's good value at Subway. 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That's the latest Bay 93.9 traffic for Geelong and the Surf Coast.
1: Showers in 16 today. Hi there, I'm Nicole in the newsroom. Families across Geelong are being told to prepare for tomorrow's teacher strike. The education union knocking back the latest pay offer from the government. Werribee Mercy Hospital has apologised after a woman was wrongly declared dead due to a mix-up of medical records. And new calls for the Union Jack to be removed from the Aussie flag, with a powerful union leading the charge. And in sport, Ben King looks all but set to depart the Gold Coast for Hawthorn in AFL free agency. He's expected to accept a 6-year deal to return home to Victoria. Showers and a top of 16 today, a shower or two and 12 tomorrow.
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5: All right, why do you keep doing this to me? 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
5: 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We hope you're great. Still to come, we're going to do pivot back in time.
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0: 93.9, Emil and Nick in the morning. We are doing it all thanks to E&S. The upgrade to better sale is on right now, Millicent.
1: I've got a problem, Nicholas.
0: Give it to me, sis.
1: Got holiday envy. Oh. I'm sick of seeing rich people and famous people on yachts in the sun. Rod Stewart's the latest one in Ibiza. I don't know how you say it. Nah. He's 80 years old. He's on the top of the yacht with a captain's hat on. Put your shirt on, for goodness sake.
0: Is he in good nick?
1: No. he's not. But I don't care about that. I'm not body shaming. But at the moment, it seems like the whole world is on holidays. You want to know who else is on their yachts and in the sun and jumping into the beautiful clear blue water? The Beckhams.
0: They're always on bloody holidays.
1: Stop swearing. Leonardo DiCaprio. I'm annoyed about the Kardashians. They're the Kardashians. Jeff Bezos. What does he own?
0: Who's he?
1: He owns something. He's like Instagram or something.
0: Bezos.
1: Isn't he? No, Bezos.
0: Bezos.
1: He's like really famous. He's really, really rich. Mm. Anyway, I just want to say this. Well done, everybody. I don't usually get jealous of people on holidays. I just don't.
0: Have they got you? Have they beaten you?
1: They've beaten me because all I can see us doing is going to Surfside 2 in Warrnambool, not even getting a cabin, but getting in a little tinny and going out on the bay. Well, we're not getting anything.
0: Well, so everyone's on their yachts.
1: Yeah, that's it. There's nothing more to unpack.
0: But we can do that right here. We've got the...
1: Take the high gear out, do you think?
0: It'll be freezing, but we can do it.
1: Get on the high gear. Or Debbie, who goes out fishing, we're getting her tinny.
0: She's keen for us to come.
1: All right. Well, I haven't had a holiday for a while, as you know. But look, yeah, it's a bit cold. Everyone's on holidays. Stop whinging. We'll do birthdays now.
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1: Righto, it is July 22. Who's having a birthday?
0: Yeah.
1: Zoe Winicky from Leopold is 18. Happy birthday, Zoe, from Mum, Dad, Aaron, Carrie-Anne and Oscar. Now, Brianna Anderson is also 18. Brianna, so many people have messaged in. First of all, happy 18th from your cousin Ace. What if that's Ventura, the pet detective?
0: I didn't know he was still around.
1: He is. Luke, Georgia, Mia and Henry also say happy birthday. And Laurie Wilson is 50 today from Lara. Happy birthday, Laurie. Friday is the day we give away a dining experience and this is so good at Tempo.
0: Yeah, like no other. Every Friday... we're going to do that. You can step inside your own private dome, Perch Street side at Tempo Geelong. I drove past it yesterday.
1: What do they look like?
0: Looks lit. Literally a dome out the front.
1: Yeah, they're so
0: good.
1: And
0: they light up too.
1: But here's the thing though. What about the Christmas in July that they're doing? Mm. Tell us about it.
0: Well, it's Christmas in July. It's this Saturday is Christmas in July, isn't it? The 25th?
1: Yeah.
0: So... dinner for you and three friends valued at $356. Experience Dome Dining, an intimate dining experience at Tempo Geelong.
1: Yeah, you'll get your glass of bubbles, you'll get your three-course desserts, private dome. It's good. It's so good. We'll give it away Friday.
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4: The intersection of Aberdeen Street and Shannon Avenue in Newtown is heavy in all directions. The same applies for Port Arlington Road. It's pretty much stationary inbound before Wilson's Road. The Bellarine Highway is struggling in both directions in Newcombe. If you are getting a V-line, the 839 Warren Ponds to Southern Cross service is originating from Geelong at 854 and not Warren Ponds. 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That's the latest Bay 93.9 traffic for Geelong and the Surf Coast.
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20: Showers in 16 today. Good morning, I'm Nicole in the Bay Newsroom. Families across Geelong are being told to prepare for tomorrow's teacher strike. The teachers' union knocking back the latest pay offer from the state government. It means teachers will walk off the job for 24 hours, taking in tomorrow's school day. Werribee Mercy Hospital has apologised after a woman was wrongly declared dead due to a mix-up of medical records. The woman saying she was left distraught after receiving several calls from family who'd been informed she'd passed. The hospital releasing a statement saying it was reviewing how the error was made. Pauline Hanson has defended her stance on the White Australia policy, the One Nation leader standing her ground at a business function in Perth.
21: In certain countries, you've got to say no.
22: In a way, though, that is a version of...
21: No, it's not. It's got nothing to do with that. That's not to do with the White Australia policy at all. So don't go there with me, I'll tell you what, because I won't stand for it.
20: Police are investigating the death of a man in Melbourne's north at Broadmeadows. He was found unresponsive outside a home, with the cause of death yet to be established. New calls for the Union Jack to be removed from the Aussie flag, with a major union leading the charge. The AMWU has called it a symbol of oppression and a constant reminder of the old ruling class and colonial empire. Police have called for assistance after two boys attacked a teenager at a McDonald's in Corio. The 13-year-old slapped and hit with a metal bar at the store on Monday, with the two attackers stealing his shoes. Police say the duo are known to the victim. The US has continued airstrikes against Iran for a 10th night. Donald Trump warning Iran will be made to pay for the deaths of US service personnel. The US president has also warned they'll attack any site that could be used to build a nuclear weapon.
0: Any site where they're even thinking about nuclear will be hitting it very, very powerfully.
20: The White House has also requested a further $88 billion to continue the war.
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20: Max Holmes is set to miss at least 8 weeks from the Cats lineup. He could be out for as many as 10 weeks, according to the club's latest injury report. Otherwise, it's a relatively clean bill of health for the Cats, except for Jeremy Cameron. Ben King looks all but set to depart the Gold Coast for Hawthorn in AFL free agency. King is currently sitting second in the Coleman medal and had been expected to sign a new deal to stay with the Suns. However, he's now widely expected to accept a six-year deal to return home to Melbourne. Scott Boland could be selected ahead of a fit Josh Hazlewood for the first time against Bangladesh. Boland has never been picked over Hazlewood, only playing in his place if Hazlewood has been injured. However, Chair of Selectors George Bailey has now hinted the Victorian has moved ahead of Hazlewood on merit.
19: Not in the car? No worries. 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
20: Showers in a top of 16 today, a shower or two and 12 tomorrow. Right now in South Geelong, it's 10 degrees.
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25: Oh, we're whistling our way around the studio this morning. We're having a hoot of a time, aren't we, Millicent?
26: Aren't we, though? Yeah. We really, truly are. And I tell you what's still to come. We've still got to do Pivot Back in Time. Mm-hmm. You've got the questions over there? We're going to ask you a question.
25: Ah, yes.
26: And we're going to...
25: yes.
26: Yeah, there they are. We'll ask you a question. I tell you what, if you get it right... will we do it now or we wait a few minutes? Why don't we wait a few minutes?
25: Okay.
26: Why don't we wait a few minutes?
25: So, call now?
26: Yes.
25: Call now and then
26: call
25: we'll do
26: now.
25: It next.
26: Yeah, call now and we'll do it next. Let's ask the question. Here we go. Now, this is our question for today. You ready? Yeah. We've got to fire the time machine up.
25: Yeah.
26: Where's our time machine? Here it is. All right. Oh, this is good. So the bollards, Nikki, along the waterfront.
25: Yes, love the bollards.
26: Famous sculptures you can find along the Geelong waterfront. They were started in what year? Did they start in 1910, 2025, or 1994?
25: Now, if you get that correct, you go in the draw to win an amazing Rinnai electric fireplace in a great, beautiful cabinet valued at almost 7K, which we'll do Friday week.
26: Yeah.
25: 52299939. We'll do it all next.
26: We will. It's all thanks to Pivot Stove and Heating. Good morning to Greg and Tammy. What year did the bollards start? 1910, 2025, or 1994?
25: 1994.
26: That sounds...
25: That last one.
26: Yes.
25: Give us a

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3: If you and I are in Back to the Future,
4: yeah.
3: Who would be Marty and who would be Doc?
4: I'd be Doc, I reckon.
3: Yeah,
4: you'd be Marty.
3: I'm playing the band.
4: Superior intelligence.
3: Yes.
4: Kind of stumbling his way through. Yeah. All that stuff. All right, we've dialed the time machine and we're going back to a year that we have yet to determine. Felice is going to tell us. Good morning, Felice.
5: Good morning.
4: How's your morning been?
5: Yeah, good, thank you.
4: Could you imagine yourself with a beautiful new Rinnai electric fireplace? Plug it in, it's ready to go. Almost $7,000.
5: I definitely could. 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
3: Perfect.
4: We would love to see you out at Pivot Stove and Heating for this grand final. All right, so here's your question. The bollards, famous sculptures along the Geelong waterfront, were started in what year do we need to put the dial on the time machine? Is it 1910, 2025? Or 1994?
5: 1994.
4: She right, Nikki?
3: She's spot on the money.
4: Yay!
3: There you go. You
4: well
3: go
4: done, please.
3: Straight into the draw to win that amazing Rinnai electric fireplace and cabinet valued almost $7,000. Pivot Stove and Heating, yeah. Keeping Geelong homes warm for 150 years. Good morning to the team down there. Well done. We'll see you next Friday.
5: Thank you. That's great. Have a great day.
4: Oh, you too. And just imagine winning that, building a new house. You don't need to do anything. You plug it in, turn it on. It's beautiful. It's got a cabinet.
3: Living the dream.
4: I love it. As you said, we'll see you on Friday, August 7th with Tammy and Greg. Can't wait.
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8: Plenty of congestion in Newtown. Fraser Street really struggling inbound on approach to Shannon Avenue. The same applies for Aberdeen Street. Both those intersections are heavily congested left, right and centre. Settlement Road really struggling inbound over the James Harrison Bridge. Ryrie Street and Latrobe Terrace heavy in both directions. If you are getting a V-line, the 839 Warn Ponds to Southern Cross service is originating from Geelong at 8:54. 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That's the latest Bay 93.9 traffic for Geelong and the Surf Coast.
9: Showers in 16 today. Hi there, I'm Nicole in the newsroom. Werribee Mercy Hospital has issued an apology after a woman was wrongly declared dead in a mix-up of medical records. Lara secondary students say a new bathroom system at the school is an invasion of their privacy. And a 23-year-old man will face court after crashing an allegedly stolen car through a fence of a home in Melbourne's north. He then allegedly ran off armed with a firearm. And in sport, the Tyson-Stengel era at Geelong looks set to be over. The Cats reportedly in discussion with his management over an exit from the club. Showers in a top of 16 today, a shower or two and 12 tomorrow.
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1: You need a bullet. Seriously.
0: What's come on, man.
1: No, don't come on, mammy.
0: That was good.
1: You ruined that for me. I've never seen such an extravagant show. And it was brilliant, but now I can't talk.
0: I was pretending I was the backup singer.
1: And the dancers. Very good. Now, thank you for cheering me up. You're a good friend. Sorry. I love that song. It's beautiful.
0: It is.
1: Now, you're getting called up to the what? You were just about to tell me. To the office.
0: The office.
1: What's going on? What do you mean?
0: I've been called. I won't go into it, but I've been called up to where Mum's staying at the nursing home.
1: She acting up.
0: She's playing up a little bit, and I've been called up to the office on numerous occasions over the last sort of 6 weeks.
1: You know what this is, don't you? Starts with a K, ends with an A.
0: Karma.
1: She's karma, baby.
0: Whacked with the karma stick. Yeah. I was speaking to my father last night, and he said, well, now you know what it's like to be marched up between six to seven times in year 12 at Bendigo High.
1: Oh, no.
0: Look, I feel sorry for Dad now. I really do. I said, grow up. You're a grown man. I'm a child. But now I get it.
1: Now I get it.
0: It's coming. Grow up. It's whacked me right in the face.
1: Oh, now how do you have to, you know, are you taking notes? Are they giving you almost attention? Like, we've got to sort this out.
0: She gets suspended. She's with me. I'm stuffed. I mean, I've already looked after her full time by myself, and I can't. I can't do it again.
1: No, you won't have to. No. Sometimes they go through this, but I do think it's funny though how the tables have turned, and now she's in the car being naughty, your mum, and then at the nursing home, and you're getting calls saying, "Can you come up?" It is. Mm. It's funny in a way.
0: It is.
1: It's, she's keeping you on your toes, which is not a bad thing,
0: isn't it?
1: No, it's good. It's good. And it's good exercise to be on your toes. You've got to. Marathon coming up.
0: It is, absolutely. It is.
1: Right now.
0: Hey, before we wind things up.
1: Oh, why don't we do a little bit of this?
0: Yes. Now.
1: Where are we going?
0: Want to take the family this weekend. The clip's in bloom at the Geelong Botanical Gardens. We've got a family pass to give away.
1: Yeah.
0: Give us a call. I think it's ending this weekend.
1: I know. It's so good, this. Mm. Last chance to see it.
0: We can still get your tickets. Eclipselightshow.com.au. 52299939. 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We'll come back and wrap it up.

0: 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It's Mill and Nick in the morning. Big congratulations to Carolyn, who's taken away a family pass to the Eclipse in Bloom, Geelong's first illuminated night walk. 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Well done, Quaint.
1: Tomorrow on the show, Zach Tui will be in to do his footy tippings. I will be reminding him of this.
2: I'm telling you.
1: Are you? Tell me.
2: The Blues will dog walk you.
1: No, they won't. And I'll tell you what I'm going to do. Every time you
3: it's getting heated,
1: face
3: isn't
1: one
3: it?
1: Toucan the pies, and when we win, I think I should just pick up the phone now and go, g'day, mate.
2: They never do.
1: A couple of weeks ago, you said we wouldn't win and we won.
2: No, that's not true. That never happened.
1: That is true. I've actually
2: never gotten a tip wrong.
0: All right. So I've got a plan, Mel.
1: Yes.
0: Let's do from the car park downstairs. Just have it out with me.
1: Seriously.
3: Just wrestle.
0: Just go for
3: it. I'm stronger than him.
0: I'll go and get some jelly and a blow-up pool. Getting the jelly?
1: No, I don't know. I don't know about that, but I'll tell you what, I'm ready for him tomorrow. He's so cheeky. And plus, we'll have Peter Forbes, Showbiz Goz.
0: Yep, all the hits.
1: All the hits, all the great things. Have a wonderful day.
0: We'll see you soon.
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5: Over in Newtown, Aberdeen Street really struggling from about Queen's Park all the way to Latrobe Terrace. Ryrie Street very busy in both directions. Latrobe Terrace itself very busy in both directions as well. Settlement Road pretty much stationary inbound over the James Harrison Bridge. Port Arlington Road and the Bellarine Highway are having an absolute shocker inbound before Wilson's Road. The Combank Tour is travelling the country supporting regional Aussies and businesses with financial tools, tech and community connection. 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
7: Showers and 16 today, broadcasting on Wadawurrung Country. Good morning, I'm Nicole in the Bay Newsroom. Werribee Mercy Hospital has apologised after a woman was wrongly declared dead due to a mix-up of medical records. The woman saying she was left distraught after receiving several calls from family who'd been informed she'd passed. The hospital releasing a statement saying it was reviewing how the error occurred. Lara secondary students say a new bathroom system at the school is an invasion of privacy. The school's spending more than $400,000 on new bathrooms that include the use of a key card that has to be signed out of the school's office. The education department says safety is a priority, but students have told News Corp they feel like they're being tracked. Families across Geelong and the Surf Coast are making plans for tomorrow, with local teachers joining a statewide strike. Educators have rejected the latest pay offer from the Allan government. Their union says it's not good enough to call off the walkout. A 28-year-old man will face court after crashing an allegedly stolen car through the fence of a home in Melbourne's north. Police allege he fled the scene at Pasco Vale with a firearm. He was arrested a short time later and is now facing a number of charges. Australians have been urged to reconsider the need for overseas travel as tensions continue to rise in the Middle East. Travel advice has been upgraded to level 3 for Jordan, Oman and Saudi Arabia as Iran and the US exchange missile strikes. Meanwhile, the White House has asked for a further $88 billion to continue its war on Iran, the request coming 5 months into the conflict, while US lawmakers have grilled Secretary of Defense Pete Hegseth.
8: This expectation that Americans will now just pay for it all without any explanation or transparency is disrespectful.
7: Preparations are underway for this year's Geelong Small Business Festival. Jeremy Crawford from the Geelong Chamber of Commerce says it's a chance for locals to learn from some of the best in the industry.
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7: The Tyson Stengel era at Geelong looks set to be over. The Cats reportedly in discussions with the forwards management over an exit from the club. Stengel hasn't appeared in the AFL side this year due to personal issues. One of the AFL's premier free agents looks set to head to Victoria. The Suns' Ben King reportedly poised to accept a six-year deal to join Hawthorn. King had widely been tipped to re-sign with the Suns, but his is now expected to return home to Victoria. A deal has been struck between the Asian, European and PGA Tours. The deal will open doors for players on the Asian Tour to access European events. The deal is set to impact the agreement between the Asian Tour and LIV Golf.
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3: Good morning, Liam Robertson here from Surfing Victoria with your morning surf report. Well, that swell from yesterday has started to drop a little bit, and we're only seeing the odd shoulder-high ramp wave on those more exposed locations and the magnets on the surf coast and the Bellarine. We've got clean conditions, though. West-northwest winds, which should strengthen throughout the day, and it will become quite breezy later on this afternoon. So get in nice and early if you want the cleanest conditions. As always, if you are going for a surf, surf with a mate and play it safe by the water.
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0: 93.9, Bill Medley and Jennifer Warnes with I've Had the Time of My Life. Caden, you think you've got the answer already this morning?
1: This was a dead easy one. It's to do with time, isn't it?
0: It is to do with time. Sometimes I've got to make them easy.
1: Like, as soon as I heard Turn Back Time, I'm like, wait a minute. Wait one gosh darn minute.
0: Well, you wasted no time in getting the answer to me.
1: No time wasted at all.
0: Not at all. And what are you up to today?
1: Heading into the city.

0: work it out when I get there, I suppose.
1: Oh, sounds like a plan.
0: Yeah, I've plenty of time to do that.
1: Ah, there. It's never getting old, this joke. It's fantastic.
0: No, it's not.
1: Well done, Caden. Semisonic now. Closing time. The classic 9 at 9 rolls on. Thanks for your time.

Bay 93.9, Paul Young, and Every Time You Go Away for the Classic 9 at 9. Caden, very quick off the mark this morning. All the songs have got time in the title. And, okay, I know this one is a 50-50. It does have time in the title, but it's in brackets. Good riddance, brackets, time of your life from Green Day. It's the Classic 9 at 9.

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3: 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Madness takes its toll. But listen closely.
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0: What a great way to finish this morning. The Time Warp from the original cast of the Rocky Horror Picture Show. It is the Classic 9 at 9, doing it all thanks to the crew at Geelong Mazda. Geelong Mazda, engineered to excite. Thank you so much for all your calls this morning. Sorry I couldn't get to them, but we'll have another crack tomorrow with a brand new Classic 9 at 9 theme. Noah Kahan very soon, and we'll squeeze on some Def Leppard as well before 10. 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

0: Bay 93.9, Seal and Kiss from a Rose, part of the music to have you feeling good. Werribee Mercy Hospital has had to send out a pretty embarrassing apology. Nicole Gunn will tell us more with the Bay 93.9 local news soon. A chance for you to get nice and toasty warm is coming your way after 10 when we play Pivot Back in Time. Big Mountain on the way too. Also, Maroon 5 and Christina Aguilera straight after the news. And the very first single from Crowded House's fourth studio album, Together Alone. Hear it soon. 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
3: 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No hold-ups around town. Clear and quiet post-peak. The Geelong Ring Road in good shape in both directions, and same to the Surf Coast Highway, and smooth sailing to Melbourne on the Princes past the airport, in through the Maltby Bypass and Point Cook Bend. No dramas getting onto the West Gate, though a few brake lights past the Bolsey into the Burnley. 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That's the latest Bay 93.9 traffic for Geelong and the Surf Coast.
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3: Showers in 16 today. Hey, it's AJ here in the newsroom. Geelong's teachers will walk off the job tomorrow after the Education Union rejected the latest pay offer from the state. It means students across the region's state schools could be left without their usual teachers for the school day. Parents are being urged to plan ahead for tomorrow. Aussie motorists have been warned that Australia could be faced with fuel rationing by September. Energy analysts say the latest closure of the Strait of Hormuz has made the situation worse than it was in March, with fuel around Geelong already getting up around the $1.80 mark. Meanwhile, the US has continued its missile strikes on Iran. Donald Trump has warned of more to come.
4: Honestly, they haven't seen anything yet. We've been nice.
3: Growing signs of dissension within Labor's ranks ahead of the November state election. Police Minister Anthony Carbines has unloaded at a caucus retreat in Ballarat, saying not enough is being done to combat the perception of corruption in the construction sector. Australian researchers have identified a new biomarker for multiple myeloma. It is hoped the discovery will help doctors determine which patients are out at the greatest risk of poor outcomes. And Geelong Small Business Festival will get underway next month. Jeremy Crawford from the Geelong Chamber of Commerce says the week-long event will have workshops and other classes for locals to connect and grow their business.
5: A lot of the attendees will go and attend multiple sessions for multiple different reasons.
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3: Several Cats will face fitness tests this week ahead of a must-win clash with Melbourne. Tanner Bruin and Sean Mann are among those Cats who could be back into the side. Meanwhile, the club has set a time frame for the return of Max Holmes at 8 weeks. And another blow for LIV Golf as it hunts a revenue partner for the future. The Asian Tour has announced a deal with European and PGA Tours. It creates a pathway for Asian Tour players to join events in Europe. The Asian Tour already had a partnership with LIV Golf.
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